Hallelujah. Glory be to God. Thank you for joining us for our time of prayer in this prayer room. Thank you for wherever you are, in whichever part of the world that you're in. Thank you for taking time to join us in our time of prayer. Here we speak to God. Here we talk to God. Here you get time to speak to the Lord. You know, God is always listening. God is always waiting for us. God is always waiting for us to talk to Him. So we set aside time and we talk to God and we send our heart to Him. We speak our heart to Him. We bring all that we are and we lay it at the cross. At the cross at Calvary. There where His blood was shed for my sins. That's where I lay all my burden. That is where I lay all my pain. That is where I lay everything. And Lord, we come to You tonight. We come to You, mighty Father, laying all our burdens before You. Our friend, our Creator, our Lord. And we want to praise You. We want to speak words of adoration to You. We want to say that You're Almighty. We praise You, Almighty God. We praise You, the King of Kings. We praise You, the Lord of Lords. We exalt You, O Heavenly Father. There is none like You. There is no God like You. I praise You because You are the Lord and there is no other apart from You. There is no other God. You're the only God. You're the Alpha and Omega. You're the beginning and the end. There is no other God like You. Come on, tell God. Worship Him. Speak words of worship to God. Speak words of worship to God. Praise the name of the Lord. Exalt the name of the Lord. There is none like You, Father. There is none like You, Father. Shekabosa taraboshiya. There is none like You, mighty God. There is none like You, Jehovah. There is none like You, Jehovah. There is none like You, Jehovah. There is none like You, Jehovah. You are Jehovah Jireh. You're our provider. You're Jehovah Jireh. You're the one who provides for us. We praise You, Jehovah Jireh. We praise You, Jehovah Jireh. We praise You, our provider. We trust in nobody else but You, our provider, our Jehovah Jireh. We submit to You, Jehovah Jireh. We submit to no other God but You, Jehovah Jireh. Come on now, worship Jehovah, worship Him, worship your God, speak words of adoration, speak words that honor Him, speak words that praise Him. Sometimes we take little time to praise God, but you need to give time to praise Him and worship Him. 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We praise You, Lord, our provider. Our strength, our rock, our shield. 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Shaba setarabo kosiya, Baba. You're the provider. You're the provider. You're the provider. 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Tell Him what you want in provision. He's Jehovah Jireh.
He's your provider. Talk to him. Talk to him about that which you are seeking provision. In the name of Jesus. Genesis 22:14. So Abraham called that place, "The Lord will provide." And to this day it is said, "On the mountain of the Lord it will be provided." God will provide for you. Trust in him. He's provided from the beginning. And even now he'll provide. What do you want? Ask the Lord, the provider. Jehovah Jireh. Jehovah Jireh. The provider. Talk to him about the provisions you need. He will provide. He will give you the comfort you've been seeking. Shababa sikereboshi tababai. He will provide. He'll provide the peace that you've been looking for. He's Jehovah Jireh. He's the Lord who provides. He's the Lord who provides. He's never stopped to provide. He will provide the food you need. He will provide the school fees you need. He will provide the finances you need. He will provide the love that you're seeking for. He will provide the family that you're seeking for. He will provide the rescue that you're seeking for. He will provide the vindication you're seeking for. He will provide, he will provide, he will provide. His Jehovah Jireh. Shabara bokosite boyoshika. We honor you, Jehovah Jireh. We worship you, Jehovah Jireh. We bless your name, Jehovah Jireh. We exalt your name, Jehovah Jireh. Come into our circumstances, Lord, and provide. Provide opportunities, Lord. Provide jobs, Lord. Provide opportunities that we are seeking for. For those that apply for things, those that are applying for sponsorships, those that are applying for grants, those that are applying for partnerships, Lord, provide for them. Because you are Jehovah Jireh, the God who provides. You are Jehovah Jireh. Talk to him. Talk to him, the provider. Talk to him, the provider. Talk to him, the provider. The provider of your needs. The provider of hope. The provider of life. You're the provider. And we come before you seeking that, mighty God. Jehovah Jireh. Jehovah Jireh. Jehovah Jireh. Talk to him about that which you're seeking provision. God is hearing you. Your children, Lord, have things they are seeking for provision. Lord, answer. Shabasitara Baba Yoshika. You're Jehovah Rapha. He's Jehovah Rapha. The Lord our healer. He's Jehovah Rapha. He's Jehovah Rapha. The healer. He heals disease. He heals pain. He heals emotions. He heals relationships. He heals lives. Talk to Jehovah Rapha. If you're there and you're seeking healing, talk to Jehovah Rapha. Talk to the Lord, your healer. Talk to the Lord, your healer. He's hearing. Talk to him, the healer. Lord, send healing. Send healing. You're the Lord, our healer. Send healing. Send healing. Send healing to your children. The Lord, our healer. Send healing. Send healing. Heal somebody. Heal somebody. Heal somebody. Heal somebody's organs that are failing in the name of Jesus. Heal somebody's skin that is dying in the name of Jesus. Heal somebody's bones that have been broken. Heal somebody's wounds.
that have been exposed, talk to Jehovah Rapha. Talk to Jehovah Rapha. What healing are you seeking? It could be for your loved one. Shekabositaradaboyoshia.

He says in the word that I am the Lord who heals you. I am the Lord who heals your disease. Do not fear to ask him for healing. Doesn't matter what the doctors have said. Talk to God right now and receive your healing in the name of Jesus. Heal us. Heal us, Lord. Heal our bodies, Lord. Heal us in the name of Jesus, Jehovah Rapha. Heal. He's able to heal. He's able to heal. He's able to set you free. Talk to him, your healer. Talk to him on behalf of your mother, of your father, of your relative, your uncle, your auntie, your brother, your sister, your friend. Talk to him on behalf of them and believe for healing. Because he's Jehovah Rapha, the Lord who heals. The Lord who heals. The Lord who heals. We take healing in the name of Jesus. Heal our land. Heal our land, Lord. Heal our land, Lord. For the troubles that we go through in the nation, heal our land. Whatever's been blocking success in our land, whatever's been holding captive our land, we pray for healing, Jehovah Rapha. Because your word says, I am the Lord who heals. Heal our lands. Heal our communities. Heal our homes. Heal our marriages. There are marriages that need healing. Almighty God, we come before you on behalf of these couples, seeking for your hand to touch and heal. Because you are the God who heals. You are Jehovah Rapha. Talk to Jehovah Rapha. Talk to Jehovah Rapha. Talk to Jehovah Rapha. His mercies are new every morning, and he's here. He's waiting for you to tell him. And you're going to see his mercy land upon you. Land upon your friend. For God heals. He is the God that heals. He is Jehovah Rapha. Take healing in the name of Jesus. Take healing in the name of Jesus. Healing in your bones right now. Healing in your head right now. Healing in your heart right now. Healing in your mouth. In your body, whichever part of your body needs healing, may the Lord touch you and heal you. We take healing in the name of Jesus. You're the Lord who heals. Jehovah Rapha. Jehovah Rapha. The Lord who heals. Heal us. Jehovah Rapha. Jehovah Rapha, the Lord who heals, heal us. Heal our bodies. Heal somebody who's been told that they have a few months to live. Heal somebody who has been told that that disease shall kill you. Heal somebody who has been told that you have a few days to live. Heal somebody who's been told that that is a terminal illness. Heal somebody who has been told that your God cannot heal. Heal somebody who has been told that you shall never be well. Heal somebody who has been broken down emotionally. Heal somebody whose feelings have been hurt and they feel they can't trust anymore. And they feel they can't love anymore. Heal them. Heal them, mighty God. Heal them, mighty God. Send your hand that heals, Jehovah Rapha. And heal. Heal. Heal, Lord.
He, Lord, take your healing in the name of Jesus. Take your healing in your family. Take healing in your marriage. Take healing. Take healing. Take healing. Take healing. He's a God who heals, and he promises that I will heal. I'll heal your disease. I'll heal your condition. Believe God for that healing. Believe God for that healing. Believe God for that healing. Believe God for the healing of your mother. That disease afflicting her, we rebuke it in the name of Jesus. And we proclaim to it that we serve Jehovah Rapha, the Lord who heals. And he heals it right now in the name of Jesus. Believe for healing for your father. Believe for healing for your brother. For your sister. For yourself. Sometimes we are bleeding on the inside and we need healing. Because of the words that have been spoken unto us, that we've been told we shall not amount to anything. We shall never prosper. We shall remain in the backward state. We receive healing from those words that came and hurt us and hurt our feeling and our hurt our emotion. And Lord, we declare healing upon each and everyone. Healing over words that have been spoken. Healing over negativity that has been spoken. Healing. Healing from people that have hurt them. We declare healing. We pray for healing. We speak healing. Because we serve Jehovah Rapha, the Lord our healer. You're Jehovah Nissi. You are Jehovah Nissi. And we exalt you. You are Jehovah Nissi. And we lift your name on high. The Lord our banner. It's you that we lift up and say, this is our God. This is our almighty God. Who is like him? None. Who has power like his? None. Who is highly exalted more than him? None. He is Jehovah Nissi. He's the banner that we carry. That we go out to the nations, he's the banner that we carry. When we go out to our workplaces, is the banner that we carry. Come on now and exalt Jehovah Nissi. Exalt Jehovah Nissi. The Lord our banner. Exodus 17:15 says, Moses built an altar and called it, the Lord is my banner. When they look to the banner, they will know of the God you serve. And we worship you, our God, the one we serve. We honor you, our God, the one that we serve. The God, our banner. The Lord, our banner. When we go out, Lord, it's you they see. Because you represent greatness, mercy, favor, goodness, peace, joy, deliverance. The Lord our banner, Jehovah Nissi. You're Jehovah Shalom. Jehovah Shalom. The Lord our peace. Jehovah Shalom, we exalt you. Jehovah Shalom, we lift your name on high. Declare what you need. Declare the peace that you're seeking for. Declare the peace that you're seeking for, because the Lord is peace. Declare the peace that you're seeking for. Where is the peace that you want?
declare peace in the name of Jesus. Jehovah Shalom. His Jehovah Shalom is the one who gives peace. And we seek peace from the source of peace, the center of peace, Himself, Jehovah Shalom. We ask for peace in this world. We ask for peace in Europe. We ask for peace in Europe. Touch the nations, Lord. Touch the nations and may peace abound. We ask for peace in America. We ask for peace in Africa. In all continents of the world, we ask for peace, King of Glory. And we call upon you, Lord, the one who gives peace, Jehovah Shalom. We ask for peace in our lives. Some of us, your life is like turmoil. It's just troubled. Partake of the peace.

Jehovah Shalom, the Lord our peace. When we have you, we have peace. And we need you, Lord. We need you, Lord. We need you, Lord, because when we have you, we have peace. Whatever's been causing lack of peace in our lives, we pray, mighty Father, that you take it away. Take away the stress. Take away the hopelessness. Take away the disbelief. Take it all away. Take it all away. All that has been causing us to have no peace, take it away. You know us better. Take it away. We open our lives to you and ask you to take it. We are talking about Jehovah Shalom, the Lord your peace, the one who gives you peace. Shababosi tarabaye seke. He's Jehovah Shalom. Tell him where you need peace. Tell him. Speak to God where you're seeking peace. Things in which you're looking for peace. Peace for your future. Peace in our plans. Let there not be panic, but peace. Let there be not be disbelief, but peace. Let there be peace in the place of tears. Lord, send forth peace. Ask for God what you want. As far as peace is concerned, what took away your peace? God can restore peace because he's Jehovah Shalom. The Lord our peace. The Lord our peace. The Lord our peace. The Lord our peace. The Lord our peace.

Receive peace in your mind.

His peace abounds. His peace abides. His peace is eternal. His peace is all we need. He's Jehovah Ra. Jehovah Ra. The Lord our shepherd. He is the Lord our shepherd. We honor you, Jehovah Ra. We exalt you, Jehovah Ra. We lift your name on high, Jehovah Ra. The Lord our shepherd. The Lord our shepherd. And his word says that the Lord is my shepherd. I shall not want. The Lord is my shepherd. I shall not want. The Lord is my shepherd. I shall not lack. The Lord is my shepherd. I shall not be taken down by the enemy. The Lord is my shepherd. I shall be protected. The Lord is my shepherd. I shall not want. The Lord is my shepherd. I shall have provision. The Lord is my shepherd. I will have peace. Because a shepherd takes care of his flock. And God takes total, complete care for your life. You're the best shepherd.

You're the best shepherd. Shekarabo Yosita Baba Yasik. We give you full control. Our shepherd. The Lord our shepherd. You feed us. You take care of us. You provide for us. You have good plans for us. And that is all a shepherd does. And you are Jehovah Ra. The Lord our shepherd. Shebaba Yasik. He's your shepherd. Talk to God. Talk to the Lord, your shepherd. Talk to him. Talk to him. He says you shall not want when he's with you. Days of lack are ending in the name of Jesus. Days of hopelessness are ending in the name of Jesus. Because we have you. Jehovah Ra. Is Jehovah Shammah. Jehovah Shammah. We worship you, Jehovah Shammah. We exalt you, Jehovah Shammah. We lift your name on high, Jehovah Shammah. The Lord is here. That's what his name means. That is what Jehovah Shammah means. The Lord is here. The Lord is here to heal. The Lord is here to restore you. The Lord is here to rescue you. The Lord is here to set you free. The Lord is here to give you peace. The Lord is here to restore hope. Is Jehovah Shammah. Receive him. The Lord is here. Receive him into your life. He's here. Receive him into your business. He's here. Receive him into your workplace. He's here. You're not going to seek so much to find him. He is here. He's in your home where you are. He's in your office where you sit. And to top it up, the most beautiful, he is in you. The Lord is here. Jehovah Shammah. Shababo sitarabo yoshika. Talk to the Lord. Because he's here. What do you want to tell him? Tell him. Because he's here. He's here to heal. He is here to restore. He is here to set free. He is here to deliver. We pray for deliverance. There is somebody out there. And you feel like your life is gone. But God is going to restore you. Restore those that are in trouble. People that have fallen in trouble. Today. You are here. You are here for them. You are present for them. Lord, be there for them and comfort them and show them peace and come out on their behalf for their deliverance, for their setting free. We declare a setting free in the name of Jesus, because the Lord is here and is gonna help. Be not afraid, for God is with you. He is here. He will never leave nor forsake us. It's a promise from God. He says, I will never leave nor forsake you, because he's here. Thank you for being here for us. Thank you for being here for us, Lord of Heaven. Thank you for being here for us. Thank you for being our provider. Thank you for being our healer. Thank you for being here. Thank you for being our peace. Thank you for being our shepherd.
Jesus. Thank you, Jesus. Thank you, Jesus. Thank you, Jesus. Shababa setara boshi. Shabosatara boyoshika baba.

0: Yes, praise be to God. Thank you for joining us tonight. I don't know what time it is in whichever part of the world that you are, but we thank God for you. We thank God that He has kept you safe. And this is another day that God has given to us. We shall rejoice. We shall be glad in Him. And we've come to the end of the week. And I wonder what testimony you might have. And I believe that God has done something great in your life. And don't forget that you can always share with us if you want to share your testimony through our WhatsApp line, which is +256 751 425 044, +256 751 425 044. If you feel you need to share something with us, our lines are always open. And God is good, and He's good all the time, and He has great concern for our lives. However much things may look terrible, I want to let you know that God has good concern for your life, and He's concerned about us, and we thank Him. And we've been praying, we shall continue to pray, and we go before God and surrender our lives to Him, because that is the only way that we shall be able to succeed in this life. A life of prayer is a life that is demanded of all of us, and with that we are assured of great things to come forth in our lives. And we want to continue in prayer, we want to continue in the presence of God yet again. And I just want you to open your heart today as we pray. I want you to widen your scope today as we pray. I want you to look to God as we pray, not to man, but to God. God always has something in store for us. God always has something in store for you. And I tell you, He'll do it. He will do it. Let us take time and acknowledge God right now. Shababa satilika indalaba. Shesetalabo shitalaba kasitalababa. Go before God right now. The Father, the Son, the Holy Spirit, we honor you tonight. We praise you tonight. We lift you high tonight. The God who is worthy, Father, Son, Holy Spirit, we worship you tonight. We worship you right now. We worship your holy name. Come on, worship Him now. Worship Him in your words. Worship Him in your own words. The words of worship that you can give to God, they can be in your own language. In the language that you speak, worship God. Worship Him. Worship Him. Worship Him. The Father, the Son, the Holy Spirit. Praise Him now. Praise Him, the magnificent God. Praise Him now with your words. The Father, the Son, the Holy Spirit. The one who was, who is, and is to come. Praise Him. Exalt Him now. The Father, the Son, the Holy Spirit. Exalt Him now. May all heaviness be lifted off of you right now. King of glory, we invite you in this moment. We invite you in this moment. We invite you in our midst in this moment. We invite your presence in our midst in this moment. We invite you now. Come on, invite the Lord. Call on Him to come. Invite the one who does not fail. Invite Him. The Father, the Son, the Holy Spirit. Shebo satalabakasiti leboshia. Invite Him now. Invite Him now in your circumstances right now. Invite Him. Invite Him at your workplace. Invite Him in your bedroom. Invite Him now in your living room. Invite Him now in your house. Yes. Tell Him, come, Lord, come. He's waiting. Tell Him, come, Lord, come. Come, come, come, my Lord, come. We invite you right now. We invite you right now. Father, Son, and Holy Spirit. Shrika satala boshit kelabasiya. Invite the King of Glory now. Invite Him right now. Invite Him right now. Yes. Call on the power of God now to come and meet you in that place where you are right now. Invite Him now to meet you in that room. There is a great power that is going to fall upon you now. Now. Yes. Father, Son, and Holy Spirit, we call upon you now. Shrika satala babashia. We call upon you, the infinite God. We call upon you, the one who is not limited by boundaries. We call upon you right now, who is endless in space. We call upon you now, who is endless in space, in extent, limitless in size. Call upon now the God who is limitless in size. Yes, invite Him in that place where you are now. He's coming. His power is coming and is going to feed you right now. Feed us, O Lord. Feed us, O Lord. Feed us, O Lord. Feed us now, O King. Feel us now, King of glory. Feel us now. The one who is impossible to measure, feel us now. The one who is impossible to calculate, feel us now. Feel us. Feel us now, the endless. The infinite God, feel us now. His power is coming. It's coming and it's going to fill us. It's coming right now to fill us. His power is coming to fill us now. And it's going to touch your heart and heal you. It's going to touch your body and heal you. It's going to touch your head and heal you. Yes, His power is coming. His power is coming. Call on Him. Call on him in that car that you're in right now. Call on him. Call on him where you're seated in that sofa. 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Call on the Lord Almighty and let him fill you up. 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His presence is covering you right now. 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We call on you, God, the one we cannot compare. We call on you, God, who cannot be compared to any man. Call on the God who can't be compared. Call on the infinite God. To the King of ages, the immortal one, the invisible one, the only God. Call on him now. To him is all glory and honor. Yes. Call on the one to whom all glory and honor is due. That is the God that we serve. We call on you right now. Call on the incomparable God right now. He's a great God and there is none like him. You are a great God and there is none like you, O Father. There is none like you, O Father. In whichever continent that we are, there is none like you. In the heavenlies, there is none like you. You're incomparable, O God. You're great, O God. And there is none like you. And there is no God besides you. There is no God besides you. There is no God besides you, Almighty Father. There is no power that is equal to yours, O King of Glory. You are mighty. You are worthy. You are worthy of glory. You are worthy of honor. We exalt you at this moment right now. Come on, exalt the name of God. Exalt the name of the Lord right now. Exalt the name of God right now. Exalt the one who cannot be compared. He cannot be compared. Lord, we cannot compare you to anybody. We cannot compare you to any God. 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In complete surrender, the incomparable God. Come on now. You speak to him. Speak to him, the one who listens to you. Speak to him right now, the one who fills you up with joy. Speak to him right now, the one who comforts your soul. Speak to the one right now who sets your feet up on the ground. Speak to the one right now who sets you high above. Speak to him. Speak to the infinite God. Speak to the infinite God right now. Speak to the God who is worthy of all glory and honor. Speak to the God who is incomparable. You are great, O God. You are great, O God, and there is none like you. There is nobody who is like you. There are some who come and claim to be that they are God, but they are nothing. Because before you, mighty God,
1: You're the ultimate. And we worship you, the ultimate God. We worship you, the great I am. We worship you, the King of kings. We worship you, the Lord of lords. We worship you, the mighty warrior. We worship you, the great I am. And we acknowledge and say there is none like you. Yes, there is none like him. Acknowledge that there is none like God. Shabababa. Shika satala baba seterele boshia. There is none like him. There is no God besides him. There is no God besides you. 2 Samuel chapter 7 verse 22. Therefore you are great, O Lord God, for there is none like you, and there is no God besides you, according to all that we've heard with our ears. There is none like him. There is no God besides him. When he rules alone. When he reigns alone. When he leads alone. When he reigns, it's him alone. Now honor the God who reigns. Honor the God who leads. Honor the God who is highly exalted right now. There is none like you, Lord. There is no God besides you. According to what we've heard with our ears, we've heard with our ears that you parted the Red Sea. We've heard with our ears that by your word, the waters parted for the Israelites to pass through. And by that, there is none like you. There is none besides you. For what we've heard with our own ears, that you parted the sea for your children. For that which we've heard, that you parted the sea, we continue to believe even right now in our own circumstances. Lord, part the sea for us. Can you ask the Lord to part the sea for you? May he part the sea in your workplace. Yes. May he part the sea in your home. Because that we've had, and it goes back to the fact that there is none like him. He will part the sea for you. There is none beside him. He will part the sea for you. He will part the sea for you. He will part the sea for you as your enemy is on your back chasing after you and thinking they've closed you in. Your God will part the sea for you. He will part it for you and you will walk on dry ground. You will walk on dry ground. You will walk on dry ground into your victory. You will walk on dry ground into your promise. You will walk on dry ground into your miracle. You will walk on dry ground into your health. You will walk on dry ground into your prosperity. You will walk on dry ground into your miracle. Because we've heard that he parts the sea. We await him to part that sea before us. Lord, there is a sea before us, and we do not see where to go. We do not see how to break through. Because it seems so great and so huge. But you are a God who parts the sea. Part the sea right now for somebody. Part the sea for somebody who has not been seeing the next step in life. Part the sea for somebody who has been seeing a dead marriage. Part the sea for somebody who has been feeling rejected. Part the sea for somebody who's been disappointed. Part the sea for somebody, mighty God, who has felt that there is no more hope. Part the sea for somebody right now who has felt defeated by addiction. Part the sea for somebody right now who is struggling with alcohol. Part the sea right now, mighty God, for somebody who is struggling with drugs. Part the sea right now, mighty Father, for somebody who is battling with addiction, battling with adultery. Part the sea right now for somebody who's been trapped so long. Part the sea, Lord, because we have had that about you, that you can do it. And you can only do it because there is no one like you. And there is no one beside you. It is you alone who can do it. And mighty Father, we ask you to come and do it in our lives, King of Glory. Come on, tell God where you want him to part that sea. And he's going to do it. Tell him where you want to part that sea. And he's coming to do it for you. He's going to part that sea for you. He is going to create that path for you. He's creating a path for you in those waters. And that path, you will walk through that path. Not in muddy waters. Not in muddy waters. But on dry ground. Because we've had that about him. That he gets the toughest of places and creates a path through them. Yes. Tell him now. Tell him where you want him to create that path for you. Tell him right now where you want him to create that path for you. He's going to create it today. Today, at this moment, there is a path that is being created in that sea. There is a path that is being created for you in that sea. There is a path that is being created for you in the place where nobody could walk. There is a path being created for you in the place that nobody could walk. Shrikata salababa yeseke. Shekasiatandalaba kasiti alaboshete. Shrikandalabashe. Shrikesi alaboshi. Resekantalabla kasita labababa. Yes. He's creating that path for you where you would not see it. Watch now and see the salvation of the Lord. Watch now and see him fight for you. Watch now and see how he's going to rescue you. Because we've had that about him. Shekabababa yesetere boshikabababa. Sharababa setere boyoshikabababa. We've heard about it with our own ears. We've heard about it. We've heard all that you've done with our own ears. We've heard about Jonah, how he ran, and he was running from you, and he was running from your mission, and Lord of heaven, you caused a big fish, and right in there he was, swallowed up, and led to his mission. We've had the things that you do that seem impossible. How could he survive all those days? But it's because, Lord, you do things that are impossible for man. We have heard that you do it because there is none beside you and there is none like you. Lord, because there is nobody who is like you, we await on great things. We await on great things. Things that have not been heard before. Things that people will hear and say that is impossible. Yet it is you, O God, who is going to do it in our lives. God is going to do it in your life. That which seems impossible. That which may have a similar story of impossibility like Jonah's. But God is coming to do it for you. He's coming to do it for you in your house. And they said you'll never be healed. But God is coming to do the impossible and he will heal you. Because what is impossible before man is just nothing before God. God will do it. Lord, what is impossible before men, even before our eyes, what is impossible, what seems out of our reach, in your sight, Lord of heaven, is just but a word and it is done. Now, Lord, send your word. Send your word right now to somebody who is listening. Send your word right now to somebody who is listening tonight, at this moment, this morning, this afternoon, wherever they are, send your word to them. Send your mighty word to them right now. Send your word to them that they are going to see impossibilities in the eyes of men, but possibilities with you. Yes, He's going to do it. Just believe in Him. Yes, have faith. In your eyes it will be too big, but in God's eyes it is nothing. He will give you that child. You shall bear that child. They said you cannot bear children, but we are talking about a God who caused a woman at 90 years to bear a child. You will bear the child in the mighty name of Jesus. The God of Abraham, Isaac, and Jacob, you will bear that child. When they say that your system cannot enable children being born, we serve a God who created that system, who can form that system, who can command that system, who can make new that system. And we command today a complete formation in the name of God to come and touch you right now. Everything back in line. You will bear that child. You will bear that child and you will testify of the goodness of God. Because He's the one who does the things that seem impossible in the eyes of men. When Jonah would get out to tell people that he spent those days in the belly of a fish, who would have thought that is possible? Who would have believed him? Now there are things that you're going to speak, and people will say that is not possible, but you will know that your God did them. Oh, He's going to do it for you. Lord, come and do it for us. Lord, come and do it for us. Lord, come and do the impossible in the eyes of men. Come and do the impossible in the sight of men. Come and do the impossible. Come on now, call on Him to do the impossible. What is impossible in the sight of men is just but simple in the sight of God. Yes, we've heard according to all that you've done, according to your command, we've heard it with our own ears, Lord. Because there's none like you. Because you're incomparable. Your God is incomparable. We cannot compare Him to anybody. We can't compare Him to any God because He's incomparable. And He does exceedingly above all that we think. Call on the God who does above all that you think. Call on the God who does above all that you think. Call on the God right now who does above all that you think. Your God shall provide. Your God shall provide. Your God shall provide. Your God shall give you a spouse that loves you. Your God shall give you a spouse that cherishes you. Your God shall give you a spouse that honors you. Your God shall give you a spouse. One that fears Him. Yes, it may seem impossible, but with God all things are possible. Mighty God, we pray for a spouse that honors you in the life of your child right now. Someone who has waited so long to have a companion suitable. Send them, Lord. Send them, Lord. Send them, Lord. Send them, Lord. Send them, Lord, somebody who will complete their life. Somebody who will make them happy. Somebody who will excite them. Somebody who will honor you. Somebody who will draw them closer to you. Your husband is coming. Your husband is coming in the name of Jesus. Your husband is coming in the name of Jesus. Trust in him. Trust in the Lord. He will send you that person. And you will wonder, how did I get such perfection? Because the world shall paint all relationships and marriages as impossible, but God shall give you that which he has fashioned for you. And it will be to perfection. Because he loves you. Believe God right now. Believe God right now. Yes, believe God right now for your miracle. Believe God right now. Because we have heard with our own ears of the great things he does, because there is none like him. And there is no God besides him. We've heard about Daniel in the den of lions. When he's thrown there to perish, he's thrown in a den of lions that have spent days without eating. And he's thrown there by people who are malicious. He's thrown there by people who want him dead. And God says, he will not die. He will survive. He will live. And the reason that Daniel lives is because the God that he serves is incomparable. There is life that comes to you right now, even after they have thrown you in the den of lions. Yes, you've been thrown in a den of lions, but God is picking you out and is saying you will live and not die. They will find you where they threw you, thinking you are finished. Yet God is saying you will live and you will not die. Where have they thrown you? Your God says you will live and not die. Where have they thrown you? Your God says you will be alive. Shrika Satala Baba, you will live and not die. You will live and not die. Your God shall consider your faithfulness to him, and he will grant you more life. Where they have thrown you in a den of lions, God is saying you will live and you will not die. You will live and you will not die. They thought that Daniel was finished. They celebrated and thought he was done. But your God, the one that you worship, will save you like Daniel. Oh, they've said we have finished them. They will not return to this workplace because they think they've thrown you in the den of lions. But out of that place, God is going to pick you without harm, without a scratch, without a bite. And they'll be put to shame because your God says you will live and not die. That we've heard with our own ears. That mighty God, you preserve those who've been thrown in the den of lions. Which den have you been thrown in? Which den have they thrown you under? Your God shall pick you out. Your God shall pick you out. Your God shall pick you out. Your God shall pick you out. Your God shall rescue you. Your God shall pick you out. Out of that den of lions. Without a scratch. They thought that they will put wrong things, wrong words, accusations against you. But your God shall pick you out without a scratch. That we've heard about him. Because he's incomparable. And you serve him. He's coming. He is coming. He is coming. He is coming for your rescue. He is coming for your rescue. Shekababa setede bosia da da baba. Shadrach, Meshach, and Abednego. They are thrown in a fiery furnace that they may be consumed by fire. But we've heard with our own ears that because they serve a God who is incomparable, they come out. Not even a hair on their head is burned. Oh Lord. Oh Lord. Oh Lord. We've heard with our ears that you saved them. Come and save somebody who's in a fiery furnace. Come and pick somebody out of the fire. God picks us out of the fire. He picks you out of the fire right now. Call on the God who picks you out of the fire. Shri Rabasata la Baba Baba. Shri Kasetele de Boshitia la Baba. That court case where you have been thrown into the fire. That court case where the judges don't seem fair. That court case which seems like you cannot win. That court case which feels like a fire you've been thrown into. God Almighty is coming and he's going to pick you out, and not a hair on your head is going to be burnt. Lord, come for somebody. Lord, come for somebody right now. Lord, come for somebody and take them out of that fire. You will not be burnt. You will be alive and well. You will not be burnt. All your hair shall be on your head. You will count it one by one, and none shall be missing from the bands of the fire. Nothing on your body shall be scorched in the name of Jesus, because your God shall preserve you. Your God shall preserve you. Your God shall preserve you from the

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Without a ban, Lord of heaven, pick us out. Your God is picking you out right now. Without a scratch. Without a ban. Yes. Without a ban. Without a ban. Shababa setere de boshikara da bababa. 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The one who is like no other provides. May you provide for us, O God of heaven. May you provide for us, O God of heaven. May you provide for us, O God of heaven. May you provide for us, King of glory. May you provide for us, King of glory. May you provide for us, King of glory. Send it from heaven. Send it from heaven. Provision from heaven. The provision we long for is from heaven. The provision we long for is from the Lord. Long for the provision from the Lord. Long for the provision from Jehovah, because his provision is abundant. You provided for them bread every morning in the wilderness. Even on the days where they had angered you, you provided the next morning. Who is like you? Who can be compared to you? The God who loves us even when we are not worthy. The God who considers us even when we are not worthy. Who is like you, Lord? Who is like you, Lord? There is none. You can't be compared. There is none like you. And we've heard of the things you've done. And we can only worship you. And we can only exalt you. And we can only exalt you. We can only exalt you. We can only lift your name on high and say reign. And say reign. And say reign in our lives. And say reign in our thoughts. And say reign in everything, God of glory. You're the mighty Lord. You're the Lord of heaven. You're the King of kings. Who can compare to you? The Lord who walks on water. Who can compare to you? The Lord who walks on water. Who can compare to you? The Lord who calms the storm. Calm the storm. Calm the storm in our lives. Calm the storm that has been created by the enemy. Calm the storm in our lives. Calm the storm in our lives. Who can compare to you? The Lord who calms the storm. The Lord who casts out demons. Who can compare to you? The Lord who feeds multitudes. Nobody. Nobody.

0: and we are glad to worship you, the God who is incomparable. We are glad to honor you, the God who is incomparable. Your God watches over you. Your God watches over you. Your God watches over you tonight. Your God watches over you at this moment. There's none like him. There is none like him. He will do it. Do not listen to those who say he can't do it. He will do it. He will do it for you. He will do it for your family. He will do it for your children. He will do it for your spouse. He will do it for your wife. He will do it for your husband. Trust in him because he's incomparable. There's none like him. There's none beside him. He's a great I am.
1: She can't allow Koita Labasi Kendela Hulia Labasate Shikila Babasia. She can't Abasate Laboshi Kadabosia Baba. Somebody's being healed in the name of Jesus. Somebody's being healed in the name of Jesus. Be healed. Be healed in the name of Jesus.

0: So, this is your first time in the co-pilot seat?
1: Sure is. Lots of buttons. What's this flashing red light?
0: That could be the Wolfoldell light.
1: The what?
0: The we're out of fuel and the landing gear don't work light.
1: We're out of fuel? The landing gear doesn't work? What do we do?
0: Well, let me check the manual here. If the Wolfoldell light should come on, place both hands firmly together.
1: Okay.
0: Fingers up.
1: Oh, hold up. Okay.
0: Confess all your sins to the Lord Jesus.
1: Lord, I break the speed limit. I undertip. I kick the dog.
0: Wait, there's a footnote.
1: A footnote?
0: Admitting to God you are a sinner is sufficient.
1: Okay, I'm a sinner. I'm really a sinner. Now what?
0: Now you need to ask Jesus to forgive you.
1: What? Admit to God I'm a sinner and ask Jesus to forgive me?
0: According to the Bible, that's what you need to do to go to heaven.
1: Heaven? We're going to crash?
0: Yep, that's what it means when the yellow light comes on.
1: The yellow light? It's the red light flashing.
0: The red light? Oh, that means the flight attendants are serving lunch.
1: Oh, I don't really kick the dog.
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No matter how many times we falter, Lord, if we come to you and repent in truth, your love will keep calling us on and on, Lord Jesus.

Hallelujah. Glory be to God. Thank you for joining us for our time of prayer in this prayer room. Thank you for wherever you are, in whichever part of the world that you're in. Thank you for taking time to join us in our time of prayer. Here we speak to God. Here we talk to God. Here you get time to speak to the Lord. You know, God is always listening. God is always waiting for us. God is always waiting for us to talk to Him. So we set aside time and we talk to God and we send our heart to Him. We speak our heart to Him. We bring all that we are and we lay it at the cross. At the cross at Calvary. There where His blood was shed for my sins. That's where I lay all my burden. That is where I lay all my pain. That is where I lay everything. And Lord, we come to you tonight. We come to you, mighty Father, laying all our burdens before you. Our friend, our Creator, our Lord. And we want to praise you. We want to speak words of adoration to you. We want to say that you're almighty. We praise you, Almighty God. We praise you, the King of Kings. We praise you, the Lord of Lords. We exalt you, O Heavenly Father. There is none like you. There is no God like you. I praise you because you are the Lord, and there is no other apart from you. There is no other God. You're the only God. You're the Alpha and Omega. You're the beginning and the end. There is no other God like you. Come on, tell God. Worship Him. Speak words of worship to God. Speak words of worship to God. Praise the name of the Lord. Exalt the name of the Lord. There is none like you, Father. There is none like you, Father. There is none like you, mighty God. There is none like you, Jehovah. There is none like you, Jehovah. There is none like you, Jehovah. There is none like you, Jehovah. You are Jehovah Jireh. You're our provider. You're Jehovah Jireh. You're the one who provides for us. We praise you, Jehovah Jireh. We praise you, Jehovah Jireh. We praise you, our provider. We trust in nobody else but you, our provider, our Jehovah Jireh. We submit to you, Jehovah Jireh. We submit to no other God but you, Jehovah Jireh. Come on now. Worship Jehovah. Worship Him. Worship your God. Speak words of adoration. Speak words that honor Him. Speak words that praise Him. Sometimes we take little time to praise God, but you need to give time to praise Him and worship Him. Worship your provider. Praise your provider. We praise you, Lord. Our provider. Our strength. Our rock. Our shield. Take charge, King of Heaven. Shaba setarabo kosiya, Baba. You're the provider. You're the provider. You're the provider. 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Talk to your provider. Tell him what you want in provision. He's Jehovah Jireh.
He's your provider. Talk to him. Talk to him about that which you are seeking provision. In the name of Jesus. Genesis 22:14. So Abraham called that place, "The Lord will provide." And to this day it is said, "On the mountain of the Lord it will be provided." God will provide for you. Trust in him. He's provided from the beginning. And even now he'll provide. What do you want? Ask the Lord, the provider. Jehovah Jireh. Jehovah Jireh. The provider. Talk to him about the provisions you need. He will provide. He will give you the comfort you've been seeking. Shababa sikereboshi tababai. He will provide. He will provide the peace that you've been looking for. He's Jehovah Jireh. He's the Lord who provides. He's the Lord who provides. He's never stopped to provide. He will provide the food you need. He will provide the school fees you need. He will provide the finances you need. He will provide the love that you're seeking for. He will provide the family that you're seeking for. He will provide the rescue that you're seeking for. He will provide the vindication you're seeking for. He will provide, he will provide, he will provide. His Jehovah Jireh. Shabara bokosite boyoshika. We honor you, Jehovah Jireh. We worship you, Jehovah Jireh. We bless your name, Jehovah Jireh. We exalt your name, Jehovah Jireh. Come into our circumstances, Lord, and provide. Provide opportunities, Lord. Provide jobs, Lord. Provide opportunities that we are seeking for. For those that apply for things, those that are applying for sponsorships, those that are applying for grants, those that are applying for partnerships, Lord, provide for them. Because you are Jehovah Jireh, the God who provides. You are Jehovah Jireh. Talk to him. Talk to him, the provider. Talk to him, the provider. Talk to him, the provider. The provider of your needs. The provider of hope. The provider of life. You're the provider. You're the provider. And we come before you seeking that, mighty God. Jehovah Jireh. Jehovah Jireh. Jehovah Jireh. Talk to him about that which you're seeking provision. God is hearing you. Your children, Lord, have things they are seeking for provision. Lord, answer. Shabasitara Baba Yoshika. You're Jehovah Rapha. He's Jehovah Rapha. The Lord our healer. He's Jehovah Rapha. He's Jehovah Rapha. The healer. He heals disease. He heals pain. He heals emotions. He heals relationships. He heals lives. Talk to Jehovah Rapha. If you're there and you're seeking healing, talk to Jehovah Rapha. Talk to the Lord, your healer. Talk to the Lord, your healer. He's hearing. Talk to him, the healer. Lord, send healing. Send healing. You're the Lord, our healer. Send healing. Send healing. Send healing to your children. The Lord, our healer. Send healing. Send healing. Heal somebody. Heal somebody. Heal somebody. Heal somebody's organs that are failing in the name of Jesus. Heal somebody's skin that is dying in the name of Jesus. Heal somebody's bones that have been broken. Heal somebody's wounds
that have been exposed, talk to Jehovah Rapha. Talk to Jehovah Rapha. What healing are you seeking? It could be for your loved one. Shekabositaradaboyoshia.

He says in the word that I am the Lord who heals you. I am the Lord who heals your disease. Do not fear to ask him for healing. Doesn't matter what the doctors have said. Talk to God right now and receive your healing in the name of Jesus. Heal us. Heal us, Lord. Heal our bodies, Lord. Heal us in the name of Jesus, Jehovah Rapha. Heal. He's able to heal. He's able to heal. He's able to set you free. Talk to him, your healer. Talk to him on behalf of your mother, of your father, of your relative, your uncle, your auntie, your brother, your sister, your friend. Talk to him on behalf of them and believe for healing. Because he's Jehovah Rapha, the Lord who heals. The Lord who heals. The Lord who heals. We take healing in the name of Jesus. Heal our land. Heal our land, Lord. Heal our land, Lord. For the troubles that we go through in the nation, heal our land. Whatever's been blocking success in our land, whatever's been holding captive our land, we pray for healing, Jehovah Rapha. Because your word says, I am the Lord who heals. Heal our land. Heal our communities. Heal our homes. Heal our marriages. There are marriages that need healing. Almighty God, we come before you on behalf of these couples, seeking for your hand to touch and heal. Because you are the God who heals. You are Jehovah Rapha. Talk to Jehovah Rapha. Talk to Jehovah Rapha. Talk to Jehovah Rapha. His mercies are new every morning, and he's here. He's waiting for you to tell him. And you're going to see his mercy land upon you. Land upon your friend. For God heals. He is the God that heals. He is Jehovah Rapha. Take healing in the name of Jesus. Take healing in the name of Jesus. Healing in your bones right now. Healing in your head right now. Healing in your heart right now. Healing in your mouth, in your body. Whichever part of your body needs healing, may the Lord touch you and heal you. We take healing in the name of Jesus. You're the Lord who heals. Jehovah Rapha. Jehovah Rapha. The Lord who heals. Heal us. Jehovah Rapha. Jehovah Rapha, the Lord who heals, heal us. Heal our bodies. Heal somebody who's been told that they have a few months to live. Heal somebody who has been told that that disease shall kill you. Heal somebody who has been told that you have a few days to live. Heal somebody who's been told that that is a terminal illness. Heal somebody who has been told that your God cannot heal. Heal somebody who has been told that you shall never be well. Heal somebody who has been broken down emotionally. Heal somebody whose feelings have been hurt and they feel they can't trust anymore. And they feel they can't love anymore. Heal them. Heal them, mighty God. Heal them, mighty God. Send your hand that heals, Jehovah Rapha. And heal. Heal. Heal, Lord.
He is Lord. Take your healing in the name of Jesus. Take your healing in your family. Take healing in your marriage. Take healing. Take healing. Take healing. Take healing. He's a God who heals, and he promises that I will heal. I'll heal your disease. I'll heal your condition. Believe God for that healing. Believe God for that healing. Believe God for that healing. Believe God for the healing of your mother. That disease afflicting her, we rebuke it in the name of Jesus. And we proclaim to it that we serve Jehovah Rapha, the Lord who heals. And he heals it right now in the name of Jesus. Believe for healing for your father. Believe for healing for your brother. For your sister. For yourself. Sometimes we are bleeding on the inside and we need healing because of the words that have been spoken unto us, that we've been told we shall not amount to anything, we shall never prosper, we shall remain in the backward state. We receive healing from those words that came and hurt us and hurt our feeling and our hurt our emotion. And Lord, we declare healing upon each and everyone. Healing over words that have been spoken. Healing over negativity that has been spoken. Healing. Healing from people that have hurt them. We declare healing. We pray for healing. We speak healing. Because we serve Jehovah Rapha, the Lord our healer. You're Jehovah Nissi. You are Jehovah Nissi. And we exalt you. You are Jehovah Nissi. And we lift your name on high. The Lord our banner. It's you that we lift up and say, this is our God. This is our almighty God. Who is like him? None. Who has power like his? None. Who is highly exalted more than him? None. He is Jehovah Nissi. He's the banner that we carry. That we go out to the nations, he's the banner that we carry. When we go out to our workplaces, he's the banner that we carry. Come on now and exalt Jehovah Nissi. Exalt Jehovah Nissi. The Lord our banner. Exodus 17:15 says, Moses built an altar and called it, the Lord is my banner. When they look to the banner, they will know of the God you serve. And we worship you, our God, the one we serve. We honor you, our God, the one that we serve. The God, our banner. The Lord, our banner. When we go out, Lord, it's you they see. Because you represent greatness, mercy, favor, goodness, peace, joy, deliverance. The Lord our banner, Jehovah Nissi. You're Jehovah Shalom. Jehovah Shalom. The Lord our peace. Jehovah Shalom, we exalt you. Jehovah Shalom, we lift your name on high. Declare what you need. Declare the peace that you're seeking for. Declare the peace that you're seeking for, because the Lord is peace. Declare the peace that you're seeking for. Where is the peace that you want?
declare peace in the name of Jesus. Jehovah Shalom. His Jehovah Shalom is the one who gives peace. And we seek peace from the source of peace, the center of peace, Himself, Jehovah Shalom. We ask for peace in this world. We ask for peace in Europe. We ask for peace in Europe. Touch the nations, Lord. Touch the nations and may peace abound. We ask for peace in America. We ask for peace in Africa. In all continents of the world, we ask for peace, King of Glory. And we call upon you, Lord, the one who gives peace, Jehovah Shalom. We ask for peace in our lives. Some of us, your life is like turmoil. It's just troubled. Partake of the peace. Partake of the peace. Partake of the peace. It comes from Him, Jehovah. Where are you seeking peace? In what area are you seeking peace? Talk to God right now and ask Him for peace. Peace of mind. Lord, some of your children are bothered by many things. They struggle even to sleep because there is no peace of mind. But you, Jehovah Shalom, the Lord our peace. When we have you, we have peace. And we need you, Lord. We need you, Lord. We need you, Lord, because when we have you, we have peace. Whatever's been causing lack of peace in our lives, we pray, mighty Father, that you take it away. Take away the stress. Take away the hopelessness. Take away the disbelief. Take it all away. Take it all away. All that has been causing us to have no peace, take it away. You know us better. Take it away. We open our lives to you and ask you to take it. We are talking about Jehovah Shalom, the Lord your peace, the one who gives you peace. Shababosi tarabaye seke. Shabasandaraboyoshikebosiye. He's Jehovah Shalom. Tell Him where you need peace. Tell Him. Speak to God where you're seeking peace. Things in which you're looking for peace. Peace for your future. Peace in our plans. Let there not be panic, but peace. Let there be not be disbelief, but peace. Let there be peace in the place of tears. Lord, send forth peace. Ask for God what you want. As far as peace is concerned, what took away your peace? God can restore peace because He's Jehovah Shalom, the Lord our peace. The Lord our peace. The Lord our peace. The Lord our peace. The Lord our peace. The Lord our peace.

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0: His peace abounds. His peace abides. His peace is eternal. His peace is all we need. Is Jehovah Ra. Jehovah Ra. The Lord our shepherd. He is the Lord our shepherd. We honor you, Jehovah Ra. We exalt you, Jehovah Ra. We lift your name on high, Jehovah Ra. The Lord our shepherd. The Lord our shepherd. And his word says that the Lord is my shepherd. I shall not want. The Lord is my shepherd. I shall not want. The Lord is my shepherd. I shall not lack. The Lord is my shepherd. I shall not be taken down by the enemy. The Lord is my shepherd. I shall be protected. The Lord is my shepherd. I shall not want. The Lord is my shepherd. I shall have provision. The Lord is my shepherd. I will have peace. Because a shepherd takes care of his flock. And God takes total, complete care for your life. You're the best shepherd. You're the best shepherd. Shekarabo yosita baba yasika. We give you full control. Our shepherd. The Lord our shepherd. You feed us. You take care of us. You provide for us. You have good plans for us. And that is what a shepherd does. And you are Jehovah Ra. The Lord our shepherd. Shebaba Yasik. He's your shepherd. Talk to God. Talk to the Lord, your shepherd. Talk to him. Talk to him. He says you shall not want when he's with you. Days of lack are ending in the name of Jesus. Days of hopelessness are ending in the name of Jesus. Because we have you. Jehovah Ra. Is Jehovah Shammah. Jehovah Shammah. We worship you, Jehovah Shammah. We exalt you, Jehovah Shammah. We lift your name on high, Jehovah Shammah. The Lord is here. That's what his name means. That is what Jehovah Shammah means. The Lord is here. The Lord is here to heal. The Lord is here to restore you. The Lord is here to rescue you. The Lord is here to set you free. The Lord is here to give you peace. The Lord is here to restore hope. Is Jehovah Shammah. Receive him. The Lord is here. Receive him into your life. He's here. Receive him into your business. He's here. Receive him into your workplace. He's here. You're not going to seek so much to find him. He is here. He's in your home where you are. He's in your office where you sit. And to top it up, the most beautiful, he is in you. The
1: the Lord is here.
0: Jehovah Shammah. Shababo sitarabo yoshika. Talk to the Lord because he's here. What do you want to tell him? Tell him because he's here. He's here to heal. He is here to restore. He is here to set free. He is here to deliver. We pray for deliverance. There is somebody out there and you feel like your life is gone. But God is going to restore you. Restore those that are in trouble. People that have fallen in trouble today. You are here. You are here for them. You are present for them. Lord, be there for them and comfort them and show them peace and come out on their behalf for their deliverance, for their setting free. We declare a setting free in the name of Jesus because the Lord is here and is gonna help. Be not afraid, for God is with you. He is here. He will never leave nor forsake us. It's a promise from God. He says, I will never leave nor forsake you because he's here. Thank you for being here for us. Thank you for being here for us, Lord of Heaven. Thank you for being here for us. Thank you for being our provider. Thank you for being our healer. Thank you for being here. Thank you for being our peace. Thank you for being our shepherd. Thank you, Jesus. Thank you, Jesus. Thank you, Jesus. Thank you, Jesus. Shababa setaraboshi. Shabosatarabo yoshika baba. Thank you, Jesus.

0: The only way out of a trial is what? Through it. There are no side exits. God is faithful, who will not allow you to be tempted above that you're able, but will, with the temptation, make a way of escape that you may be able to bear it. And the way of escape is always through.
1: Welcome to Grace to You with John MacArthur. I'm your host, Phil Johnson. If God is good and all-powerful, and He is, why do you and I, or why does anyone, suffer? If God is as loving as He says He is, why do bad things still happen to His people? The bottom line, if God really loves you, why does He allow you to go through trials? Well, as John MacArthur will show you today on Grace to You, trials can actually be good for you. John is going to help you see why that is and how to cultivate that perspective as he continues one of his all-time most helpful studies called Benefiting from Life's Trials. And now with that lesson, here is John.
0: How can we persevere through trials? Even as true Christians, how can we gain the most out of our trials? How can we be victorious in our trials? Well, we're going to look at five key means to persevering through trials. First of all, we begin with a joyous attitude. Now, I believe that that is applicable to the life of every believer. As we enter into some kind of a trial, whatever that trial might be, we need to have the vision that sees beyond the trial to the joy that's going to come when we have passed that test. When we have been strengthened by that. And so our response is not partial joy, it's all joy. Having come to a settled, definite, decisive conviction that we're going to face trials with the right attitude, we can have all joy. I want to show you a second thing, a means to perseverance in trial. Not only a joyful attitude, but an understanding mind. An understanding mind. Notice verse 3. What's the first word in verse 3? What is it? Knowing. That speaks of the mind. Not only are you to have a joyful attitude, but an understanding mind. And the word is gnosko, basically has the idea of knowledge which comes from personal experience. The personal knowledge that we have learned because we have encountered the truth ourselves. Knowing this. Now, what he means by that is, look, if you're going to go through a trial victoriously, if you're going to persevere, you got to know a few things. You got to understand a few things. Christ had joy in enduring the cross because he knew what was going to happen. He knew what was going to come. You need to know some things too. What do you need to know? Well, know this, that the testing of your faith works endurance. So you need to know that what's going on in your life is producing something very beneficial. Let me see if I can break that down a little bit. What should you know to persevere in trials? What do you need to know? Well, first of all, you need to know your faith is being tested. You need to know that. You say, well, why do I need to know that? Because when you come through the other end of the trial and you still have your faith, it's good to know you're for real, right? It's wonderful. If you ask me how I know I'm a Christian, one of the things I'm going to say to you is, well, I love the Lord with all my heart, certainly not as much as I ought to, but I love Him with all that I feel I have to give. And so I know I'm a Christian because of my love for the Lord, but I also know I'm a Christian because I've gone through difficult situations and I come out the other end and all my hope and all my trust is still in Him. So know this, that your faith is tested. Anything that's legitimate is going to be tested, and the verification of true faith ought to be a wonderful thing. What an encouragement to see that my faith was genuine. That I went through the test and I passed. The word testing, dokimion, means proof. Know this, that the proof of your faith brings endurance. Works. The word works means to achieve or accomplish. Don't ever think trials don't accomplish something. They do. Trials, all the trials that come into our life are designed to accomplish something. They're designed to produce something. They're designed to work something. And what is it here? It is hupomone, not patience. The best word is endurance. Patience is that word makrothumia, which has to do with being patient with people. This is the word endurance. It's the staying power is a good translation. Perseverance, maybe the best one. And this is perhaps one of those passages where theologians of old drew the perseverance of the saints as a theological term. It's the tenacity of spirit that holds on under pressure while awaiting God's time to remove, to dismiss, to reward when the trial is done. Oh, what a wonderful, wonderful thing to have in your life, endurance. And every time you go through a trial, and every time I go through a trial, and we pass through those trials, we are strengthened. We have gained a little bit more endurance. In Psalm 40, verse 1, I waited patiently for the Lord, and He inclined unto me, and He heard my cry, and He brought me up also out of a horrible pit, out of the miry clay, set my feet on a rock, and established my goings. He put a new song in my mouth. Boy, every time you come out of a trial, isn't that the way you feel? I cried unto the Lord. He picked me up, set me on a rock, put a song in my heart, and off I went, stronger than ever because of the enduring of that trial. Now, I want to show you something. Let's go to 1 Corinthians 10. I need to just elaborate a little bit on this. 1 Corinthians 10:13. It says, there is no trial. It's the same term here. There's no trial taken you, but such as is common to man. In other words, you're not going to have some kind of supernatural trial that is going to be so overpowering that there's nothing within the human realm that can withstand it. No. The trials that come are going to be common trials to human beings. But God is faithful, now mark this, who will not allow you to be tempted above that you are able. I want you to just stop and think about that. Now, does everyone have the very same ability in terms of enduring trials? Do they? No. A brand new baby Christian with limited knowledge and limited understanding and very limited experience is not going to have the ability to endure trials at a level that someone else might. And I believe what the apostle is promising here is God will never put you through a trial that you can't handle. Until He has put you through some preliminary ones to strengthen you for that level of trial. And that's the promise of 1 Corinthians 10:13. There will never come into your life or my life a trial which will be absolutely overwhelming. First of all, the Lord will bring us trials, testing our faith, strengthening our faith, producing endurance so that gradually we can move out for Him, encounter greater trials, and be ready to face those trials. The sovereign, faithful, covenant-keeping God who secures His children does so in a personal, intimate way through all the days and hours of their lives, not just through some fiat statement made in time past, but rather through working with them day in and day out. It's like a runner. I remember a few years ago they had a jogathon at Cal State Northridge for the disabled people in Dr. Britton's program out there. And somebody said, are you going to run? And I said, well, I don't know. Well, people kept wanting to put money on me to run. And so by the time the jogathon came around, I had a lot of people who promised a lot of money if I ran. I think one guy promised $100 a lap. Now, that's a lot of pressure. I mean, I know that every one more lap I can go is another $100 for the program, right? And you had to do it within an hour. Well, I hadn't been jogging. I don't jog because I have bad knees from old football injuries. But I determined that day that I was going to jog. So I jogged, I think I jogged 26 laps in an hour. And I want you to know, folks, you didn't know this, but I could not walk for a week. My knees swell up, and I don't want to go into my medical history, but I couldn't walk. And of course, I got a lecture from my wife about overdoing things, and all I could think about was, I got all that money for this project, you know. But it was a good reminder that anybody who wants to develop the ability to run long distance starts small. Mine went backwards. I started big and I haven't run since. You know? We work up, don't we, to maximum capacity. And James' point is that right here. Understanding and knowing that God is strengthening your faith. He's producing greater endurance for greater ministry, for greater service, for greater trials, for greater joy, may I add. And haven't I said to you on many occasions that the more difficult the battle is, the sweeter the victory, right? The more difficult the trial, the sweeter it is when you come out of it. Oh, that's so true. And I have learned in my life that whenever you're going into a trial, there's always light in the morning. And when you come out of it, you rejoice at the increased strength and the deliverance of God, which again proves Him to be trustworthy, which strengthens your faith. In 2 Thessalonians 1, Paul writes to the Thessalonian Christians, he says, grace to you and peace from God our Father, the Lord Jesus Christ. We are bound to thank God always for you, brethren, as it is fitting, because your faith grows exceedingly. Isn't that good? Your faith grows exceedingly, and the love of every one of you all toward each other abounds, so that we ourselves glory or boast in you in the churches of God for your endurance and faith in all your persecutions and tribulations that you endure. You know what endurance brought them? It brought them growing faith, abounding love, and a tremendous testimony. It's very productive. In chapter 3, verse 5, he says to them, the Lord direct your hearts into the love of God and into the patient waiting for Christ. They were a wonderfully enduring group. In Hebrews chapter 11 also, we have insight into this point being illustrated to us. It's a discussion of Moses. By faith, Moses, when he was come to years, refused to be called the son of Pharaoh's daughter. He chose rather to suffer affliction with the people of God than to enjoy the pleasures of sin for a season. He considered that the reproach of the anointed Messiah was greater riches than the treasures in Egypt. Why? Because he had respect unto the recompense of the reward. In other words, the man lived in the light of what the endurance would bring in the future. He saw the future plan. So by faith in that plan, by faith in God, he forsook Egypt, didn't get intimidated by the wrath of the king because he could see an invisible king. Through faith, he kept the Passover, the sprinkling of blood on the doorpost and the lintel, lest the firstborn be destroyed. By faith, they all went through the Red Sea on dry land, and the Egyptians attempting to do that were drowned, and so forth. And then he goes on from there to talk about other people in terrible times of trial. And you go down to verse 32, and you just have more and more of them, Gideon and Barak and Samson and Jephthah and David and Samuel and the prophets, always through faith, the great heroes of the faith here. They trusted God in the midst of unbelievable circumstances. They subdued kingdoms and wrought righteousness and obtained promises and stopped the mouths of lions and quenched the violence of the fire and escaped the edge of the sword. Out of weakness were made strong, became valiant in fight, turned to flight the armies of the aliens. Women received their dead raised to life again. Others were tortured, not accepting deliverance that they might obtain a better resurrection. Others had trials of cruel mocking and scourging and moreover bonds and imprisonments. They were stoned, sawn in half. They were tested or tried, slain with a sword, wandered about in sheepskin and goatskins. They actually encased them in skins. They were destitute, afflicted, tormented. The world wasn't even worthy of them. They wandered in the deserts, in the mountains, in the dens, in the caves of the earth. And all of them received witness through faith, having not received the promise. They did it all by faith. And then he comes into chapter 12 and says, that's the heroes of faith. And you're compassed about with so great a cloud of witnesses. That means so many people who testify to the virtue of faith. Well, you better lay aside the stuff in your life and run the race of faith like they did. And The great finisher and author of faith is Christ, who is the greatest example of joy in the midst of trials. When trials come, then, we have an understanding mind. We understand that the Lord is creating endurance, and endurance strengthens us for greater ministry. And our faith is proven. The third necessary means for perseverance, first, a joyful attitude, secondly, an understanding mind, thirdly, a submissive will, a submissive will. I love this in verse 4. It's so direct. Look at this. Let. This is present active imperative. This is a command. Let patience have her perfect work. Let God do His work. Let endurance do what God wants it to do. This is a command demanding submission. What He's saying is be submissive to the trial. Don't fight it. Don't argue about it. Don't shake your fist at God. Accept it. If you try to fight it, if you try to resist it, if you try to argue with it and debate with it, well, you may bring yourself under the chastening of God. My son, don't despise the chastening of the Lord, nor faint when you're rebuked of Him. For whom the Lord loves, He chastens and scourges every son He receives. If you endure through chastening, God is dealing with you as a son. He's perfecting. He's shaping. If you fight against it, you're going to find it becomes more and more difficult. The only way out of a trial is what? Through it. There are no side exits. The way out is through. God is faithful, who will not allow you to be tempted above that you're able, but will, with the temptation, make a way of escape that you may be able to bear it. And the way of escape is always through. So with joy in trials, because we see the glorious future, because we're drawn into sweet communion with the Father, because we are enriched in the fellowship of the sufferings of Christ, because we see the sin being knocked off of our own life, because it gives us a greater hope for heaven, in the joy of all of that, we begin to see how to persevere. Then comes the understanding that God is doing this to create a greater endurance, for a greater usefulness, for greater trials. And then we submit to that with a submissive spirit or a submissive will. And look what he says here. Let patience have a perfect work. What it's trying to do, let endurance have a perfect work. What it's trying to do is just make you better. The word perfect here would be better translated spiritually mature. Spiritually mature. Don't be reluctant when trials come. Don't fight against that. Don't resist that. Don't deny God that wonderful perfecting work that He wants to do in your life. In Psalm 131, just a three-verse psalm, it gets lost, but listen to what it says. Lord, my heart is not haughty, nor mine eyes lofty. Neither do I exercise myself in great matters or in things too high for me. Surely I have behaved and quieted myself like a child that is weaned of his mother. My soul is even like a weaned child. Beautiful thought. Lord, what you've put me through has made me grow. I have matured. I'm off the bottle, is what he's saying. And that's a privilege, a thankful heart for being weaned away to be strong. Job thanked God and willfully submitted to every trial the Lord gave him, even though his heart sometimes was confused. And you know what's interesting? It wasn't the circumstances that confused Job. It wasn't the circumstances that bothered him. It was the fact that he couldn't get an answer from God that bothered him. He kept asking and nothing came back. And that was the difficulty. In Job 5:7, he says, Eliphaz is speaking, yet man is born into trouble as the sparks fly upward. I would seek unto God, and unto God would I commit my cause, who doeth great things and unsearchable, marvelous things without number, who giveth rain to the earth and sendeth waters upon the fields, to set up on high those that are low, that those who mourn may be exalted to safety. He says, when you go through a trial, just commit yourself to God. Just give yourself to God. Trust in Him. Psalm 37 says, fret not yourself because of evildoers. Commit your way unto the Lord. Trust also in Him. The Scripture says He'll bring it to pass. Now listen, follow this. Endurance is not the goal. The goal is perfection. Endurance is a means to that. It goes like this. You go through a trial, you get stronger. You have greater endurance. That greater endurance will allow you to go through a greater trial, and that greater endurance, a greater trial, and the sequence of that is going to bring about spiritual maturity. Perfection is really synonymous with spiritual maturity. Let endurance lead to the goal or the end or the fulfillment, which is spiritual maturity. Doesn't mean sinlessness. No, there's no indication of sinlessness. James 3:2, in many things we all stumble. But the point is spiritual maturity, full, mature development. In the terms of 1 John 2:14, to be a spiritual father who knows him who's from the beginning. By the way, that term, perfect, teleion, is used in secular sources of animals that are full grown. Here it is used of Christians that are full grown. It makes a full grown Christian. So the Lord is giving you endurance to put you through a greater test to make you a stronger Christian, a more mature Christian. And in Philippians 3:15, Paul says, let us therefore as many as be mature, so forth. So it's attainable. You can get there. The Lord's putting you through that to bring you there. Faith is tested to make us more dependent, to give us stronger faith, to drive us to deeper communion, and that makes us more mature. And the word perfect has the idea of richness of character, getting us to the place where we really want to be and where the Lord wants us to be. It also kind of conveys the idea of balance, a stable, balanced righteousness. The best verse to explain it, I love this, Galatians 4:19, Paul says, I'll never be satisfied or I'll be in travail. I'll always be having pain spiritually until, listen to this, Christ is what? Formed in you. Isn't that a marvelous thought? That's the desire. That's the ultimate spiritual goal, until Christ is fully formed in us. And he describes what he means by perfection in verse 4. Let endurance have a perfect work, that you may be perfect. And he repeats teleoi again. And complete, that's a marvelous word, holakleros. Holos means whole. We get a word today, holography, which is a 360-degree picture. Holography. Holos and kleros means all the portions. He wants you to be all portions intact, well-rounded, fully put together spiritually. And then the negative of that, lacking nothing. Oh, what a comprehensive statement. He puts you through trials so that you can gain endurance, so that you can go through more trials until you've become fully complete as a mature person in Christ. Only trials really can do that. Takes the Word of God, which is able to perfect you, 2 Timothy says, and trials, 1 Peter 5:10, the God of all grace, after you have suffered a while, will make you what? Perfect. Trials and the Scripture and the perfection that comes. Let's pray. Father, we would not want that having heard, we would forget, or having remembered, we would not apply. But we desire that, Lord, we would hear and apply these things in our lives. And Lord, work in every life your perfect and gracious work for the Savior's sake. Amen.
1: That's John MacArthur, Chancellor of the Master's University and Seminary, here on Grace to You. Today's lesson is part of John's practical series from the book of James called Benefiting from Life's Trials. Well, John, today you said that God is separate from sin. He's above sin. He can't be touched by it, can't be defiled by it. He's not threatened by it. But that doesn't mean that God is distant from sinners like you and me. In fact, Scripture says, Christ sympathizes with our weaknesses. He gives us spiritual weapons for the fight. All of this is very encouraging, isn't it?
2: It is. It is encouraging to frame it up that way, to say that God has no sin in him. God tolerates no sin. And yet God is very personally involved in helping us deal with our sin by right. refining us through suffering.
1: Hmm.
2: I think it is the refinement of suffering that gets at our sanctification. Trials are for our sanctification.
1: Hmm.
2: So if we know from Scripture, from divine revelation, that the Lord uses suffering to perfect us, then we can embrace the suffering. Then the suffering actually, rather than making us weak, empowers us. And
1: right.
2: that's what Paul meant when he wrote that God said to him, "My strength is perfected in your weakness." So that's why I wrote the book called The Power of Suffering. I can't say enough about this book. It just turns conventional wisdom on its head. Most people are trying to avoid suffering, and many false preachers are telling you God doesn't want you to suffer or feel any pain. That is not true. The most powerful work that God will ever do in your life is going to be done through suffering. You don't want to avoid that. You don't want to create it unnecessarily, but you don't want to avoid it. You want to be able to say, "Lord, bring into my life whatever you need to do to sanctify me, whatever would make me more like Christ, whatever would bring me greater joy, greater peace, greater confidence, greater usefulness, whatever it is that would produce that in my life, do it, Lord, for my good, my usefulness, and your glory." The book is The Power of Suffering. It looks at all the angles of trials and suffering, a couple hundred pages. Now, here's the good news. 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
1: 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That message is part of his current study, Benefiting from Life's Trials. 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
1: The greatest love story of all time is summed up in these 25 words. 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
0: Men and women who devoted their lives to the ministry of the gospel, winning many souls to God's kingdom.
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Praise be to God. I hope you're safe. The Lord has kept you safe and sound. This is a day that the Lord has made. We shall rejoice. We shall be glad in it. Thank you for joining us. For all of you that are joining us from across the world, we thank God for you. We thank the Lord that He's keeping you safe and sound. We thank the Lord for His love and mercy towards you. And we appreciate that you join us here in our time of prayer. And it's a great honor. And we want to get into a time of prayer and worship. That is our call, to worship God. That is our call, to honor His name. And we seek His face each and every day, believing for great things in our lives, believing for Him to come to our rescue for those who need rescue, to our hope for those who are seeking for hope, to healing for those who are seeking healing. The God we serve is a God who heals. He heals disease. He heals cancer. He heals all disease that there is. And that is the God we serve. And that is the God we meet tonight. And as we meet God tonight, may He touch every aspect of your life. May He restore your life. For you who's been in a depression, who's suffering with depression, tonight God heals you. Tonight God sets you apart for a new life. To someone who's been addicted to drugs, tonight God gives you a new slate. And I don't know what time it is in whichever part of the world that you are, but this morning, this evening, this afternoon, God is going to do something great for you, because He's promised. And when He promises, He fulfills. When He says, I'm going to do it, He will do it. Because the God we serve is a mighty God. And He's never let us down. So as we pray, we open our hearts and we surrender to God. And everything that you have on your heart, every concern that you have, maybe a personal concern, maybe about your family, maybe about your brother, your sister, your father, your mother, your auntie, your uncle, your church, God is waiting tonight and He's going to answer your cry. Now I just want you to open your heart to the Lord and honor Him. Honor Him with your words. Honor Him with your words. We honor you, O Lord, the great God, the one who loves us, the one who cares for us. We honor you, mighty Father. This is our worship to you. This is our honor to you. Dear Lord, receive it. Dear Lord, receive our praise. Dear Lord, receive our worship. Dear Lord, receive our worship. Receive it all because it belongs to you. Receive it all because it belongs to you. Give it to God now, the Creator. Give it to God, the powerful God. Give it to Him right now. Give Him the praise. Give Him the praise. Shakarabosati labaka. Give Him the praise right now. We praise you, mighty Father. We honor you, King of Glory. We honor you,
our loving God. We worship you. Come on, worship the Lord. Exalt the Lord with your words. Exalt him, the King of Kings. Exalt him, the marvelous God. Exalt him, the God who reigns. Exalt the God who heals, the God who restores. Exalt him right now. Exalt him. He's here for you. He's here at this present moment. He's a God who has never failed. Exalt the God who never fails. Exalt the God. Exalt the infinite God. Exalt him. Exalt him. The one who's impossible to measure. Exalt him. Exalt the infinite God. Exalt him right now with your voice. Lift him high with your voice. Lift him high. Lift him high above whatever you're going through. Lift him high above what they've called you. Lift him high above your achievements right now, because he is above them. Lift him high. We lift you high, Lord of heaven. We lift you high, our friend and king. We lift you high. Come on, lift the Lord high. Lift him high. The incomparable God. We lift you high. We lift you high. Because there's none like you. We lift you high, mighty Father. We lift you high because there's no God besides you. We lift you high because there's no one like you. We lift you high, mighty Father, because of that which we've had that you do. That which we've had with our own ears that you do. We lift you high. We lift you high because we've had of what you've done. Because we've seen what you do. You heal the brokenhearted. There's none like you. You heal cancer. There's none like you. You give wealth. There is none like you. You restore the brokenhearted. There is none like you. You set the captives free. There is none like you. Think about what he's done and see that there is none like him. Look at what he's done in your life and you'll see that there is none like him. There is none like you, Lord. You heal our wounds. You pick us from the dirt. There is none like you. You set us on high. There is none like you. Shrikasata blabayesekeshia. The one who picks us from the den of lions. There is none like you. There is none like him. There is none like him. Shrikasata blabayesia. You're the provider. There is none like you. You're incomparable. We can't compare you to no one. We can't compare you to anyone. We cannot compare you to anyone. We cannot compare you to any creation, mighty God, because there's none like you. You're incomparable. Worship the God who is incomparable. Shrika satilabaya sikerede boshatalababa. Worship the mighty God right now with your voice. Worship the mighty God right now with your heart. Worship him right with your spirit, because he desires that we worship him in spirit and in truth. Worship him right now with your spirit. Let your spirit focus on God right now. Let everything else be aside. Let our worries be aside right now. And focus is on the mighty God, the God of the heavens and the earth, the God who's never left you, the God who loves you, the God who cares about you. Worship him now, the incomparable God. Worship him now. Worship him now with all that you are. Worship him now with all that you are. With all that you are, worship him. We worship you, Almighty God. We worship you, O King of Glory.
We worship you, O excellent God. We worship you, the lover of our soul. We worship you, the one who cleanses our hearts. We worship you, the one who restores our hope. We worship you, the one who heals disease. We worship you, the one who helps us, the one who comes in time of need, the one who has never left us, the one who has never forsaken us. We worship you, mighty God. We worship you, King of glory. We worship you, the one who protects us from evil. We worship you, the one who shields us from the power of the enemy. We worship you, our living God. Worship him now. Worship the King of glory. Worship the King of glory right now. Shrika basata la baba yeshika baba. Shrike satanda la bakashitya la baba. Worship him now and give him all that you are. Worship him now and give him all that you are. Give him all that you are because he needs it. Give him all your life because he needs it. Give him all that you are because he needs it. He requires it from you. He requires it from you. Give it to him right now. Give him all the praise. Give him all the honor. Give him all the worship. Give him everything because that is what he desires from us. We come to you, Lord of heaven, with our hearts open wide, that you fill us with your love, that you fill us with your comfort, that you fill us with your goodness. Ask him now to fill you up. He will fill you up. He will fill you up with his anointing. He will fill you up with his anointing. Lord, fill us up with your anointing. 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When we ask, he will answer. When we ask, he gives. Lord, bless us. Lord, bless us. Lord, bless us right now. Lord, fill us right now. Lord, help us right now, because we need you. We are nothing without you. 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Fill us with your power, mighty God, to move mountains. Fill us with your power, mighty Father, to do the impossible before the eyes of men. Because, Lord, when we are with you, everything is possible. What seems impossible in the eyes of men is possible with you, O Lord of heaven. And that is what we seek for tonight, mighty Father. We seek for that anointing that sets us apart. That anointing, Lord, that sets us on another level. That anointing, King of glory, that opens doors that have been closed. That anointing, mighty Father, that walks through walls of stone. That anointing, mighty God, we seek for it from you, Lord of heaven. Seek from the Lord what you need. Seek from the Lord what you need. He will give it to you. Seek from the Lord what you need. He will bless you. Seek from the Lord right now. He is coming to you for your rescue. Seek from the Lord right now, and he will restore you. Seek it from the Lord. Seek from the Lord right now, and open your heart to receive from him, because he will give to those who ask. He will bless those who ask. He will prosper those who ask. Ask for prosperity if you're seeking for that. Ask for riches if you're seeking for that. Ask for that which is on your heart. If it is going to bless the Lord, if it is going to honor him, bless you, Lord of heaven. We pray and call on that blessing upon our lives. Mighty Father, some of us are tired of the situations that we've been in for so long. We are tired of lack, mighty God. We are tired, O Lord of heaven, of being in the same place for so long.
And we call upon your power right now. We call upon your power right now to come and help us, Lord of heaven, to come and take us to the next level. Lord of heaven, touch somebody who's been stagnated for long. Touch somebody who's been stuck for long, stuck in the same job for long, stuck in the same position for long, stuck in the same state for long. Mighty God, we pray that you come and set us on another level. Mighty God, we pray that you come and advance us to another level, that you send that blessing, that you send that power of a push to the next level. Because, Lord, it is you who gives. Mighty Father, it is you who gives. Mighty Father, it is you who gives wealth. It is you who gives the power to make wealth. It is you who sends us to the next level of life. And mighty Father, we pray for that at this moment. And we call upon you to help us, Lord, and transform us to that other level. Call on God and ask him to take you to that level. Call on God and ask him to move you to that level you've always been longing for. The time of stagnation is done in the name of Jesus. The time of being stuck is done in the name of Jesus. The time of not going forward is over in the name of Jesus. You progress right now. You progress in your academics in the name of Jesus. You progress in your research in the name of Jesus. You progress in your work in the name of Jesus. Your business takes a new level in the name of Jesus. You receive new jobs in the name of Jesus. You receive new connection in the name of Jesus. You receive a promotion in the name of Jesus. You get to another level right now in the name of Jesus, because that is what he desires for you. He desires for you to prosper in all things, to prosper in your health. You move to another level of your health right now in the name of Jesus. May hearts be healed in the name of Jesus. May lungs be healed in the name of Jesus, because we move to another level. May pain disappear. Pain that is afflicting your body, may it disappear in the name of Jesus. By the power of the living God, we proclaim life in the name of Jesus. Where it seemed like life is done, where it seemed like hope is done, where it seemed like it is not going to happen to you, tonight in the name of Jesus, this morning, this afternoon, this evening, whatever it is, in the name of Jesus, you receive a new life. You receive a new life. You get to a new level in the mighty name of Jesus. Call on God with whatever you're seeking from him. Call on God right now. He's going to come to your rescue. Call on God right now. He's going to come to your rescue. He's going to come to your rescue. He's going to come to your rescue. He's going to save you. He's going to restore you. He's going to restore your life. He's going to make things new. He makes things new for you. He makes things for you, new for you. He makes things new for you. He makes things new for you. He makes things new for you, because that is what he does. He makes things new. He makes things new in your family. He makes things new in your marriage. He makes new things new in your relationship. He makes things new. Even when you had lost hope, God makes things new. And God makes things perfect. May all the tears of the past be forgotten. May all the pain of the past be forgotten. May all things that have oppressed you in the past be forgotten. Because God makes things new. He is making things new for you tonight. He is making things new for you in whatever state that you're in. He is making things for you new in your nation. Is making things new for you. Now tell him to make things new. Go on and tell him, Lord, make things new for me. Tell him, Lord, make things new for me. Lord, restore. Lord, restore. Lord, restore. Lord, restore hope in my life. Lord, restore hope in my life. Hope that has been washed away by the words that people had said about me. Restore hope in my life. Hope that had been lost by what the nation said I am. Lord of heaven,
Restore hope in me. Mighty Father, restore hope in my life. Restore hope in me. Tell God to restore hope in you. Tell God to restore joy for you. Joy that had left because of the losses you've experienced in your life. Because of the people that you have lost. Because of the close ones that have left you. In the name of Jesus, I declare hope restored. I declare life restored. I declare a new season in your life. A season filled with joy. A season filled with life. A season filled with happiness. Because that is what God demands that we have. And we shall receive it in the name of Jesus. We shall move to the next level in the name of Jesus. He's hearing you. You speak to him now, he's hearing. And he's going to come to your rescue. He's hearing the cry from your broken heart. He's hearing the cry from your broken heart. He's hearing the cry from your broken heart. He's seeing the tears in your eyes. And he's coming to your rescue. He's seeing the tears in your eyes. And he's coming to restore hope in your life. May God restore hope for you. May God restore hope for you. May God fill you up right now with his anointing. May God fill you up right now with his power that is never ending. His power that is never ending. For he is not a God that changes. If he has said it, it will be. He is an unchanging God. If he has said that you will be blessed, you will be blessed. He is a God who fulfills his word. For I, the Lord, do not change, he says in his word. For I, the Lord, do not change, he says in his word. If I've said I'll bless you, I'll bless you. If I've said I'll protect you, I'll protect you. For I, the Lord, do not change. I am the Lord who healeth. I am the Lord who restores. I am the Lord who delivers. I am the Lord who does not change. I will not change. If I've made my promise to you, it will come to pass. If I say that you will make it, it will come to pass. If I say that you will be healed, it will come to pass. Because I'm the Lord who does not change. I'm the Lord who does not change. I will help you. I'll restore your life. I'll restore your joy. I'll bring life back to normal. I'll bring life back to you. Because I'm your strength. The Bible tells us that the joy of the Lord is our strength. We pick that strength tonight. We pick that strength this moment. We pick on that strength right now and ride with it. And ride with it to victory. And ride with it in the name of Jesus. Start to ride with that victory. Start to ride with the joy of the Lord. Ask for the joy of the Lord in anything that you want to ask him for. Ask for the joy of the Lord in your home. The joy of the Lord in your life. Ask for it. Ask for it. Shrika basat halalabashi yababa. Ask for it right now and let God fill you up. Ask for it right now. Shekaraba setelebose kayashata. Shrika satablaba yaseke shityalababa baba. Ask for it right now. Yes. Shrike setelebosheetalababa baba. He's going to turn your wailing into dancing. He's going to turn your cry into dancing. He's going to turn your tears into dancing. Lord, turn somebody's wailing into dancing. Turn somebody's wailing into dancing, O Lord. Turn someone's sorrow into joy, O Lord. The time of tears is done. Because God picks you up. The time of sorrow is done. Because God sets you apart. He will not leave you. He will not forsake you. He is concerned about you.
He's concerned about your life. He will not leave you. He will not forsake you. John 16:24 says, "Ask and you will receive, and your joy will be complete." Your joy is going to be complete. Your joy is going to be complete. Because God is setting you apart. Your joy is going to be complete. Your joy is going to be complete. Because God sets you apart. Receive your miracle. Receive your blessing. There's someone you are unsure if God loves you. I tell you that God loves you. And God says, "I am concerned about you." Whatever you've done in the past does not matter. I love you, and you're my child, and I'll cater for you. And I will make things new for you. Because I love you. Shraka sata blabaya sika baba. Take your victory. Take your victory. Today God sets you apart. Today God makes things new. The time of tears is done. The time of wailing is done. He's replacing your sorrow for joy. He's taking away the sorrow and he's giving you joy. Because this is the time. This is the time. This is your time. And God is setting you apart. The past is gone, and the new has come. And God is setting you apart. Shrikasata blabaya sikhe.

We just want to lift up the name of our Maker. His place is the highest place. We want to say that, God, you are great, and we magnify you. We say that there is none that can be compared unto you. None even comes close to you. Father, we lift your name on high. Be exalted. Be extolled. We bless you, Jesus.

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word. It tells you of so many things that you are, so many things that you can do, so many things that he will do and he has done for you. And you are wondering if you can trust his word. We are talking about a God whose words never fails. His word never changes. When he speaks, it comes to pass. So his word is settled in your life. No matter what you're going through, no matter what you're facing right now, just look to the word of God. That solid foundation, immovable, unshakable. It doesn't waver. It doesn't change. His word is yea and amen.

Hallelujah. God is good. Thank you for joining us for a time of prayer. From wherever you're joining us from across the world, we thank God for you. We thank God that you take time to join us to pray. And it's amazing to be in the presence of God. It's amazing to take time and we go before God and pray. And I believe that your life shall not remain the same. Those who call on the Lord, He will renew their strength. Those who call on the Lord, He shall come out for their case. And that is what God promises for you. He will come out for your case. And you don't get tired to go before Him. You don't get tired to pray. Because God is going to answer your prayer. God is going to answer your prayer. God is going to answer your call to Him. So, we come to you live at this moment from whichever part of the world that you are. To some it's morning, to others it's afternoon, to others it's night time. And we want to go before God in prayer. Yes, tonight I'm led to encourage somebody who has lost hope. I'm led to speak to somebody who has lost hope. Isaiah chapter 49, verse 23. Isaiah chapter 49, verse 23. I am the Lord. Those who hope in me will not be disappointed. I am the Lord. Those who hope in me will not be disappointed. There's a promise that we receive from the Lord that those who hope in Him shall not be disappointed. And that may get into context in whichever way you may want to see it, or in whichever way that you may be experiencing right now. But the Lord says, those who hope in Him, that they will not be disappointed. What are you going through? What are you experiencing? What does it look like? Are you disappointed? Do you feel like life has no more meaning? He is the Lord. And those who hope in Him will not be disappointed. He is the Lord. And if we place our hope in Him, we shall not be disappointed. Because He says it in His word. And at this moment, I want to let you know, for you who is listening to me, that God is saying, He is the Lord. And as long as your hope is in Him, you'll not be disappointed. Somebody who had lost hope, tonight you regain hope. Because the God you serve has said He will not disappoint you. There's somebody who's just got news today that has left you brokenhearted. But God is saying to you today that He is the Lord. And those who have hope in Him shall not be disappointed. Yes, there may be pain right now. But God says, that have hope in Him, and you will not be disappointed. We approach the Lord, the one who gives us hope. We approach the Lord, the one who does not disappoint. We approach you, dear God, the one
who does not disappoint. Men disappoint. People disappoint. Loved ones disappoint. But you, O Lord, do not disappoint. Restore hope. Restore hope for somebody right now. If you're out there, ask for God to restore you. Those who hope in the Lord shall not be disappointed. Our hope is in you, O Lord. Our hope is in you, O Lord. Shreka satablaya shika bababa. Our hope is in you, Almighty Father. Our hope is in you, O King of Glory. And when we have hope in you, we will not be disappointed. When we have hope in you, we will not be disappointed. When we have hope in you, mighty God, because you say it in your word, we will not be disappointed. We will not be disappointed because our hope is in you. Shrika satabla yashika baba yasi. Shrite satabla kashitalabla yasika. We hold our steadfast hope in you, Lord. Because you're God who is faithful. We place our hope in you, O King of Glory. Because you're a God that we can trust. You're the God we can trust with our life. You are the God that we can trust with our families. You are the God that we can trust with our children. You are the God that we can trust with our work. You are the God that we can trust with our projects. You are the God that we can trust with our businesses. Oh, you are a God we can trust with our health. You got a God that we can trust with all that we are. Because you're faithful. We trust you. We trust you, Lord, with everything because you are faithful. And our hope is in you. Come on, tell God that you trust him with everything. Tell the Lord now that you trust him with everything. Trust the Lord right now with that application that you're making for that job. Trust the Lord right now with that idea that you have for your business. Trust the Lord right now because he is the God who does not disappoint. Trust the Lord right now. Trust him right now with your healing. They've said that you will not be healed, but God says you will be healed. Trust him now. Place your hope in him and you will not be disappointed. We place our hope in you right now, Lord. We place our hope in you right now, Lord. Seeking your face. We place our hope in you right now. Seeking your face, mighty Father. Shrike satablaya shika blaba wasiha. With our steadfast hope in you, Lord, your promises will be fulfilled. Your promises will be fulfilled in our lives. Your promises will be fulfilled in our households. For everything we touch, Lord of heaven, shall succeed. Because your promises shall be fulfilled in those who have hope in you. We place our hope in you right now. Come on, place your hope towards God. Bless your hope in the Lord right now. Bless your hope in the Lord right now. And call on his voice upon your life. Call on his presence upon your life. Call on his favor upon your life. You will not be disappointed because he's a God who comes to the rescue of his children. He's a God who comes to the rescue of his children. Even when you're surrounded by enemies, your God shall come for you. Your God shall part the Red Sea. Your God shall part the waters. And he shall help you.
You shall see your enemies perish. Just hope in the Lord. You shall see your enemies crushed. Just hope in the Lord. Just hope in the Lord, because He is faithful. If He has said He will protect you, He will protect you. If He has said He will save you, He will save you. If He has said He will help you, He will help you. He will help you in the trouble. He will help you in the pain. He will help you in the sickness. Just put your hope in Him, and you shall not be disappointed. Just put your hope in the Lord Almighty, and you shall see things come to pass. Just hope in the Lord the Almighty, and everything shall be well, because those who hope in the Lord shall not be disappointed. We place our hope in you, mighty God. We place our hope in you, King of Glory. Hope in the Lord. Hope in the Lord. Hope in the Lord. Shrika Seta Blaya Shika Baba. Jeremiah 29:11. I know the plans I have for you, declares the Lord. I know the plans that I have for you. Even if it seems like you're in a wilderness, God says He knows the plans that He has for you. Even if you're in the waters, God says that He knows the plans that He has for you. Even when you're going through pain, God says that He knows the plans that He has for you. Even when you're going through the fire, God says that He knows the plans that He has for you. Even when you're going through the valley of the shadow of death, God says that He knows the plans that He has for you. He knows the plans that He has for you. Even when it seems like they are going to fire you tomorrow, He knows the plans that He has for you. Even when you've made a mess of your job right now, He knows the plans that He has for you. He knows the plans that He has for you. Just have hope in Him. Shrika Satablaya Shika Blababa Yesika. Even when you've lost your loved one, God says He knows the plans that He has for you. Plans to prosper you. Plans to prosper you. Plans to give you a new job. Plans to prosper your business. Plans to restore your health. Plans to set you apart. Plans to give you a hope and a future. Shrika Satablaya Shika Baba. The plans of the Lord are not to harm you, they are to prosper you. Now trust in Him. Trust in Him now. Trust in Him who has hope. Trust in Him who gives hope. Trust in Him who sees the future. Trust in Him who sets the path for us. We trust in You right now, Lord, because with You we know that we are safe. With You, Lord of heaven, the future is clear. With You, mighty Father, we shall make it through. It may seem tough, but we will make it through. It may seem hopeless, but God restores hope. It may seem like you are left behind, but God says He will help you, because He knows the plans that He's got for you. Shraka Satablaya Shika Bababa. Shrike Sitablaya Shika Blabo Yosita Bababa. Open your heart to the Lord right now and let Him fill you. Open your heart to the Lord right now and tell Him to restore your hope. Let God restore your hope for that marriage. Let God restore your hope for that relationship. Let God restore your hope. Let God restore your hope, because He is able.
Let God restore your hope for that relationship. Some of us, Lord, are seeking for change. Change in character. Change in who we are for the better. We seek you, mighty Father. Some are seeking deliverance. We need you, mighty Father. Some are seeking for direction. We do not know what is next in life. We've been stuck in the same place too long. And your word says you know the plans you've got for us. Some of us are stuck. But your word says you know the plans that you've got for us. Some of us feel like we are living on the last coin. But your word says you know the plans that you have for us. And they're plans to prosper us. To give us hope. Lord, restore our hope for tomorrow. Lord, restore our hope for tomorrow. Restore our hope for a new day. Restore our hope, King of Glory. That's what we need. I want to tell God to restore. Tell God to restore right now. Shrike satablaya shika bababa. Weeping may remain for a night, but rejoicing comes in the morning. Weeping may endure for a night, but joy comes in the morning. Your tears shall be no more, because God is coming. Your tears shall be no more, because your God is coming. The nights of tears end today in the name of Jesus. The nights of pain end today in the name of Jesus. The nights of hopelessness end today in the name of Jesus. Because weeping may endure in the night, but joy comes in the morning. And the joy of the Lord is going to surround you. The joy of the Lord is going to fill you right now. The joy of the Lord is going to cover you right now. Weeping ends in the name of Jesus. You shall not cry about that man anymore. You shall not cry about that woman anymore. You shall not cry about the past anymore. You shall not cry about the unfairness that you've taken through anymore. Because the weeping is done and joy starts right now in your life. Take the joy of the Lord. Take the joy of the Lord, the God of hope. Take the joy of the Lord right now and let it cover you. Rasheta blaka sita yala bababa. You shall not weep anymore, because joy comes in the morning. Take the joy. Take the joy right now. Take the joy right now. The weeping is done. The Lord restores your hope right now. The weeping is gone. Shrike setablaya shika bababa. Shrike setablaya shika bababa. God is concerned about you. Take the tears of somebody right now, oh Lord. They've been broken so long. They do not remember the time they last had a peaceful night. Lord, restore them now. Lord, restore them now. Lord, restore them now. Lord, fill them now. Lord, fill them now with your power.
Fill them now with your peace. Fill them now, mighty God. New days ahead. New days await you, son. New days await you, daughter. New days await you, child of God. Because God picks you up today. And He restores your hope. You have been my hope, O Lord. You have been my hope, O Lord. My confidence is in you, O Lord. You are my hope, O King. My confidence is in you, O King. My confidence is in the Lord. It's not anywhere else. My confidence is in the Lord. Where is your confidence? It should not be in man, it should be in God. Where is your confidence? It should not be in the wealth that you have, it should be in God. Where is your confidence? It should not be in the connections you've developed, it should be in God. Where is your confidence? It should not be in your wisdom, it should be in God. My confidence is in you, O God. When I move, my confidence is in you. When I talk, my confidence is in you. When I minister, my confidence is in you. When I serve, my confidence is in you. In my household, my confidence is in you. At my work, my confidence is in you. In my community, Lord, my confidence is in you. Because you've been my hope, O Lord. You've been my confidence, O Lord. I've relied on you, O God. Every day. I've relied on you. And I rely on you. And I'll keep relying on you, O Lord. My confidence, my hope. Shabasata blakashita la baba. Shake sata blaya shika la blabo yosita bla baba. He deserves it. He deserves it. Give it to the Lord. Give it to the Lord. Do not be afraid. Give it to the Lord. My hope is in you. My hope is in you. My hope is in you, God. My hope is in you, God.

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Shere blosita kashata blaba yashika baba. Shere bloko satabla yashika blaba yasi. God says he's going to turn things around for you. Do not be afraid. Just place your hope in him. Just place your hope in the Lord. He's going to turn it around for you. It will be a miracle. He's going to turn it around for you. It will be a miracle. You've not seen a miracle in your life, but God says it's going to be a miracle that you're going to see, because he's going to turn it around. Shrekasata blayashika baba. Sedebo sita labakashita blabasi. I hope. I hope, our friend. Emmanuel is with us. Shrekasata blayashika baba basata yadebo shika. It's none like you. It's none like you, Jesus.

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We just want your glory to fall. The songs are good. The lights, the cameras, the action is good. But all in all, we just want you to show up. It's all about you. Everything we do, every song, every lyric, every note that we play, it's all about you. So God, we ask you now to just let your glory fall.

0: Now, Mr. Smith, if you take away all the witnesses and the murder weapon with my client's fingerprints, there really is no evidence. Is that not true?
1: Well, there's the written confession.
0: Okay, other than that, too.
1: I guess without all that evidence, there is no case.
0: Thank you, Your Honor. I rest my case.
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0: 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You'll get my bill in the morning.
6: God will eventually be your judge. Are you prepared? The Bible says that Jesus speaks to the Father in our defense. Are you trusting Jesus with where you'll spend eternity? Another message from Lifeline Productions, located on the web at lifelinepro.com.

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Hallelujah, we worship you. Hallelujah, we worship you, Jesus. This is your day. This is your night. These are your people. Holy Spirit of God, move and heal. Move and change. Give us the spirit of worship in the name of Jesus.

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Erinyaryo dunji nyo Yesu. Isn't Jesus beautiful?

Yes, praise be to God. I hope you're safe. I hope the Lord has kept you safe and sound. This is a day the Lord has made. We will rejoice. We will be glad in Him. And I thank God for yet another time in His presence. And forever, wherever you are, wherever you're joining us from, we thank you for taking time to join us for our time of prayer. We come to you live to pray, and we go before God and we speak to Him, and we lay our hearts bare before Him, and we believe that God answers prayer, that God answers our cry, that God answers our call. So irrespective of what you're going through, irrespective of what it looks like, we stand by the promises of God. And the promises of God are alive and anew each and every day. So we trust in the Lord. We believe in His power. We believe in His might. We believe that God will come out for you. And as we get into our time of prayer, I just want you to open your heart and you speak to God. God sees you in everything. God sees you. His eye is upon you. He is concerned about you, and He will not let you down. So we just want to take some time and go in His presence. Find comfort in His presence, because that is where the comfort is, in the presence of the Lord. That is where I want to be, in Your presence, O Lord. That is where I want to dwell, in Your presence, O Lord. In Your presence where there is peace. In Your presence where there is life. In Your presence where everything is possible. In Your presence where hope is restored. In Your presence where hope is birthed. In Your presence, Lord, where I find comfort, that is where I want to be. In Your presence, Lord, where I find comfort, where I find strength, where I find peace, where joy abounds. In Your presence, Lord, that's where I want to be. Because there You shall cover me. There You shall restore my hope. There You shall restore my life. There You shall uphold me. In Your presence, dear Lord. That is where I want to be, Lord. In that place that is filled with comfort. In that place that is filled with peace. In that place, Lord of heaven, where things happen, is where I want to be, Lord. In Your presence, where there is power. In Your presence, where there is anointing, that is where I want to be. That is where I want to dwell, mighty God. In Your presence, Lord. In Your presence, where comfort is found. That is where I want to be, dear Lord. Come on, tell Him that you long for His presence.
tell him that you long for his presence. For his presence to cover your life. For his presence to cover your life. For his presence to cover your children. God's presence can cover your children to the fullest, that they grow in his word. The Lord's presence can cover your children, that they stand for his word. The Lord's presence can cover them right now and set them apart. Lord, set our children apart. Set them apart, mighty Father. Set them apart, King of glory, and cover them with your presence. Because when we have your presence, we are safe. When we have your presence, we are safe. When we have your presence, no evil can touch us. Because we are covered under your blood. Shrika sata blaya shika bababa. Shrese sata labo yoshikata labo yosikala yashita bala. Rike sata la ye koshat ya bla kosita la baba. Shrileta sata labo kosheta ya kolida la basaya. Lord, your presence is what we seek for. Your presence is what we seek for. Because there we find comfort. And that you're the Lord that sees us. You see us at our point of need. And our point of need, Lord, is your presence, mighty Father. That wherever we go with your presence. That whatever we say with your presence. That wherever we approach with your presence. Because that is all that we need, oh God. I need your presence in my life. I need your presence in my life, dear Lord. I need your presence in my life, King of glory. I need your presence when I go out, Lord. I need your presence when I come in, Lord. I need your presence to surround me, Lord. Surround me with your presence, Father. Come on, ask the Lord to surround you with his presence. Ask the Lord to surround you with his presence right now. In his presence there is peace. The peace we seek for, Lord, we will only find in your presence. In his presence there is peace. The peace that we long for, we shall only find in the presence of God. Because that is where peace abounds. Shraka sata blaya shika bababa. Shrika sata blaya shika la bababa. Shrike sete bloko yo shata blaya sika. Oh, we need your presence. We don't need anything else but your presence. When we have you, we'll have everything. When we have you, we will be safe. When we will have you, we will have peace. When we have you, mighty God, all things are possible. When we have you, mighty God, everything is possible. Shrika sata blaya shika bababa. Reshata blaka sata labo yoshika bababa. Shrika sete blo yoshika. Call on the presence of God. Call on the presence of God. Call on him and he will fill you up. Call on him and he will restore you. Call on him and he will restore you. Call on him and he will give you life. Call on him and things will come back to normal. Call on him and he will restore your life. Call on him and he will restore your life. He has never failed. Our God has never failed. Our God has never failed. He will not fail you today. He will not fail you tomorrow. All you need is his presence.
You need His presence. His presence in your life. His presence in your home. His presence in your life. His presence in your children. His presence is all that you need. And everything shall be well. His presence. Call on the presence of God. Call on the presence of God. Call on the presence of God right now. Call on the presence of God. In His presence there is life. In His presence there is peace. In His presence we find life. In His presence we win battles. In His presence we find joy. In His presence we find healing. In His presence disease disappears. In His presence sickness disappears. In His presence hearts are healed. In His presence we find joy. In His presence we find peace of mind. In His presence we find direction. In His presence we see the future. In His presence prophecies are fulfilled. In His presence promises are fulfilled. In His presence blessings come. And that is what we seek for tonight, oh God. We seek for Your presence in our lives. We seek for Your hand, Lord of heaven, in our lives. Come on and feel us, Lord. Come on and feel us, Lord. Come on and feel us, King of glory. Come on and feel our lives. Lord, we call on You to feel our lives. We call on You to feel our lives. Feel our lives, King of glory. Feel our lives, King of glory. Feel our hearts, King of glory. Feel our ministry, King of glory. Feel our service, King of glory. Feel us, Lord of heaven. We seek Your presence tonight. We seek Your presence in our lives. Go on and call on the presence of God. Wherever you need Him, call on Him. And He'll come and restore you. Call on Him and He'll come and fill you up. He has never failed. He has never failed. Your God has never failed. Your God has never failed. Cast all your anxiety to the Lord, because He cares for you. Cast all your fears to the Lord, because He cares for you. He cares for your life. He cares for your health. Cast your anxiety to Him. He cares for your children. Cast your anxiety to Him. He cares for your spouse. Cast your anxiety to Him. He cares for your work. Cast your anxiety to Him. He cares for you. He cares for you. He cares for you. He cares that you have children. He cares that you prosper. He cares that you excel. He cares that you reach. He cares for your health. He cares that you can walk well. He cares that you can breathe well. He cares for you. He cares that your business prospers. He cares that your work prospers. He cares that you meet the targets that you set. He cares for you. The Lord cares. So cast it all to Him. Cast your cares unto God, for He cares for you. Lord, we cast our cares to You. Lord, we cast our cares to You, mighty Father. We cast our anxieties to You, King of glory. Take them, Lord. Take them, Lord. Take them, Lord. Take them, Lord, and work. Take them, Lord, and work.
Give your anxieties to the Lord right now. When we give it to Him, He will handle it. When we give it to Him, He will restore. When we give it to Him, things shall be well. That is what God says to us. That is what God promises to us. We just got to give it to Him. We've just got to give it to Him. He cares. Cast the pain that you have to the Lord. Give it to the Lord and see Him work. Give it to the Lord and see Him work. He will work. He will help you. He will help you. Just give it to the Lord. He will help you. He will help you. Just give it to the Lord. Just give it to the Lord. Even as we get into another season of life, give it to the Lord. Surrender it to Him and see Him work. Surrender it to Him and see Him work. God says He'll help you. He will help you. Because if you cast your cares unto Him, He comes to your rescue. Shrika satablaya shika bababaya siya. Shrike seteblaya shika labosita lablabasiya. Shrika satablaya shika blaya siya. Give it to Him because He's your shepherd. Give it to Him because He's your shepherd who watches over you. He is your shepherd who watches over you. Cast your cares unto the Lord right now. Whatever it is, just cast it to the Lord right now. Tell Him, Lord, I hand it over to You. Tell Him, Lord, I hand over my marriage to You. Tell Him, Lord, I hand over my proposals to You. Tell Him, Lord, I hand over my projects to You. I hand over my building to You. I hand over to You, Lord. I hand over to You, Lord. I hand over my cares to You. I hand over my cares to You, Heavenly Father. Because I know You care. Because I know You care. Because I know You care. Hand over your cares to the Lord. Hand over your cares to the Lord. Somebody feels like life has gone too fast, and there's so much that you've not achieved. Hand it over to the Lord. Hand it over to the Lord. Hand it over to the Lord. Hand it over to the Lord because He cares. Hand it over to the Lord because He cares. Hand it over to the Lord because He cares. He's a God who redeems years. He's a God who redeems years. He's a God who adds more years. We have seen Him do it. We have seen Him restore. Shrika satablaya shika baba yesiha. Shrika siteblaya shika lablaba siha. Shrite satablakaya shita blabaya siha. Your God shall do it for you. Your God shall do it for you. Your God shall do it for you. Do not be afraid. Do not lose hope. Your God shall do it. Do not lose hope. Your God shall do it. He has never failed. He has never failed. He has never failed. He has never failed. He has never failed. He has never failed. For all who cast their cares unto the Lord,
He takes those and he helps. Shakarablosi talabakasiyadaba. Shrikasatablaya shikatablabaya sikalabaya. The Lord is close to the brokenhearted. The Lord saves those who are crushed in spirit. The Lord is close to the brokenhearted. The Lord saves those who are crushed in spirit. The Lord will save you from that broken heart. The Lord will save you from that broken heart. Trust in Him. Trust in Him right now. Trust in Him right now. Trust in Him, He'll help you. Trust in Him, He'll help you. Trust in Him, all ye people. Trust in Him. Your God will help you. Your God will help you. Trust in Him. Yes. Sheba satalia bokoshi talaba. Shrika satablaya shikablabaya siya. Trust in Him. Trust in Him. Go close to Him and He'll come close to you. Draw near to God and He'll draw near to you. Draw near to Him right now and He'll draw near to you. Draw near right now to the Lord and He'll draw near to you. Draw near to Him because He will draw near to you. Lord, we come near to You, Lord, because we want to be in Your presence. When we draw close to You, You will draw close to us. We want to be in Your presence, Lord. May Your presence cover us always. May Your presence fill us always. Yes. There is nothing like the presence of the Lord. There is nothing like Your presence, O Lord. There is nothing like Your presence, O God. When we are in Your presence, we are safe. When we are in Your presence, we have life. So we draw near to You right now, that You may draw near to us, Lord. Shraka satablaya shika baba sitala baba. Shrika satayale boshatabla kasiyala baba. Your presence is enough. Your presence is enough, O Lord. Your presence is enough, O God. Your presence is enough, O God.

God's presence is enough. In His presence is peace. In His presence is healing. In His presence is life. Protect that life right now. Protect that life right now. Receive healing now. May your hearing be restored in the name of Jesus. May your hearing be restored in the name of Jesus. May the deaf hear right now in the name of Jesus. Yes. Yes. Shrekasata blayashika bababa. Shrikasata labo shikalabasi talababa. Shrikasata yashitalababa sikalababa. Mercies of the Lord are new every morning. The mercies of the Lord are new every morning. And in His presence is peace. In His presence is peace. He's the Prince of Peace. In His presence is life. He's the giver of life. In His presence there is joy. In His presence there is healing. And He's the healer. In His presence is no darkness, because He casts it all out and brings light. Enjoy the light of the Lord. Enjoy the light of the Lord in your life. Shrakasata blayashika bababasiya. Shikasata blayashika bababasiya.

0: Dad, can you drop me off here?
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0: Quit telling me what to do, Dad. 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
0: 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Now I have to pay for the wreck myself. 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
2: 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The Bible says that if we return to the Lord, he is gracious and compassionate and will not turn his face from us. Will you turn to him? Another message from Lifeline Productions, located on the web at lifelinepro.com.

0: Now go.
1: I mean, that's it. It basically starts with like

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He's the merciful God. He's the Prince of Peace.

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0: Welcome to the Derek Prince Ministries podcast, helping you to grow stronger in God. For more than six decades, best-selling author and Bible teacher Derek Prince has been a source of inspiration for millions of believers around the world. You too can benefit from his compelling biblical insights. And now, Derek Prince.
1: In previous talks, we looked at the nature of man as originally created by God. We saw that man is a triune being, created in the likeness of a triune God, and that the three elements of man's personality are spirit, soul, and body. We looked at the changes produced in man in every area of his being by his rebellion against God. His spirit died, his soul became infected with rebellion, and his body became subject to corruption, decay, and death. And now we've been looking at God's program to restore man through the miracle of regeneration. We're looking in detail at how regenerated man is intended to function, how each element of his total personality should function, and how they should relate to each other. In my two previous talks, I've outlined the functions of the spirit and the soul. Let me briefly recapitulate. The three functions of the Spirit are all God-related. They are worship, fellowship, and revelation. The three functions of the soul are all self-centered. They are will, intellect, and emotions. Today, I'm going to speak about God's program for the third element of man, the body. Here we come up against a fact of church history and theology that sometimes there's been an unscriptural tendency amongst Christians to underestimate the importance, the beauty, the significance, and the glory of God's program for the body of the believer. There's been a tendency to kind of write the body off as something evil and unworthy that we almost need to be ashamed of, and to try and live as though, practically speaking, we didn't have bodies. I think possibly this is in some measure associated with the philosophy or the outlook that's called asceticism, though I don't believe all ascetics necessarily had that view. But I want to say that it's not the way the Scripture speaks about our body. I want to turn first to Psalm 139, verses 13 through 16, where David marvels at the nature of his own body and praises God for it. This is what he says. For you created my inmost being. He's speaking, of course, to the Lord. You knit me together in my mother's womb. I praise you because I am fearfully and wonderfully made. Two beautiful words, fearful and wonderful. The marvel of God's creation in the human body is awesome. It's awe-inspiring. It's also wonderful. Your works are wonderful. I know that full well. And where David says there, your works, he's speaking specifically about his physical body. My frame, or my physical body, was not hidden from you when I was made in the secret place. It blesses me to think that God had a secret place, that he made our frame, that it was kind of a secret that he was keeping hidden until he could reveal it. Then David goes on, when I was woven together in the depths of the earth, your eyes saw my unformed body. That's a staggering thought. We read at creation that God formed man of the dust or the clay, so his physical body comes from the earth. But I understand David's words here to mean that God carefully prepared in the earth the various constituent elements that were going to form man's body. Let me read those words again. When I was woven together in the depths of the earth, your eyes saw my unformed body. Then he goes on, all the days ordained for me were written in your book before one of them came to be. So God has a plan that originates in eternity for the human body. He carefully prepared the constituent elements that were to form the human body, and he has a program for every day of our life. That's a staggering thought, isn't it? It should give us a very different concept of what our bodies mean to God. Now, God designed man's body for one supreme purpose, and if we don't see this, we miss it all. The body of the regenerated believer is designed to be God's temple, God's dwelling place, the place where he lives. Paul states this so clearly in 1 Corinthians 6:19 and 20. Do you not know that your body is a temple of the Holy Spirit who is in you, whom you have received from God? You are not your own. You were bought at a price. Therefore, honor God with your body. It's important to understand that when Jesus bought us with his precious blood shed on the cross, he didn't buy part of us. He bought us all, spirit, soul, and body. He redeemed total humanity. He gave himself totally that he might redeem us totally. The body is included in redemption, and it is redeemed for a specific purpose, that it may be the special dwelling place, the temple of God, through the Holy Spirit. God, Almighty God, the only true God, indwells each sanctified believer in his body through the Holy Spirit. You see, there's another side to this. When Stephen spoke to the Jewish council in Acts chapter 7, verse 48, he said this, "The Most High does not dwell in houses made by human hands." God does not live in any physical temple. He does not live in a synagogue, a church, a chapel, or any such place. He may visit them when his people are there, but his dwelling place is the body of the redeemed believer. And there's a certain area in the body which God has set apart for the dwelling place of his Spirit. It's called in Scripture the innermost part. Let me just give you two passages which speak about this innermost part as the part of the body which God particularly occupies. Proverbs 20, verse 27, "The spirit of man is the lamp of the Lord, searching all the innermost parts of his being." So the Spirit dwells in the innermost parts of man's being. The Hebrew says the innermost chambers. But in John chapter 7, verses 38 and 39, Jesus says something even more specific. He says, "He who believes in me, as the scripture said, from him his innermost being shall flow rivers of living water." But this he spoke of the Spirit, whom those who believed in him were to receive. So he's talking about the place where the Holy Spirit will dwell in the believer. The translation that I read says, "from his innermost being." The King James translation is much closer to the original. It says, "from his belly." Now, I could understand that people think, well, the belly is somewhat vulgar and unrefined, and we shouldn't talk about it in terms of sacred things. But the word used in Greek means a hollow or a concave place. Interestingly enough, the same root word is used in the Latin language as the word for heaven. And heaven, as we know, is a concave place. And heaven is God's dwelling place in the physical universe. So heaven is God's dwelling place out there. But there's a concave place somewhere in the innermost part of man, somewhere that we could perhaps call the belly, which is where the Spirit of God dwells. And those of us who've experienced the power of the Spirit, we know that there are at certain times when the moving of the Spirit begins from that innermost part of our being. Now, let's go on with God's purpose for the body. Our physical members are to become slaves or instruments of righteousness. First, the Holy Spirit takes up his dwelling place, then our bodies become his instruments. Romans 6:19. "I am speaking in human terms because of the weakness of your flesh. For just as you presented your members as slaves to impurity and to lawlessness, resulting in further lawlessness, so now present your members, your physical members, as slaves to righteousness, resulting in sanctification or holiness." So God's program for our physical members is that we present them to him as slaves, absolutely to do his will. The King James says, as instruments. And through this, they become sanctified. When presented to God without reservation, our bodies become sanctified and worthy temples of the Holy Spirit. I just want to present to you one more vitally important fact about the body of the regenerated believer as God's temple. Let me put it this way, simply and briefly. God accepts responsibility for the maintenance of his appointed temple. When our body is offered to God without reservation as a dwelling place for his Holy Spirit, when our members are yielded to him without reservation as slaves or instruments to do his will, then God says, "All right, since the body is mine, I'll accept responsibility for its maintenance and its well-being, both in this life and in the next. Listen to what Paul says in Romans 8:11. And if the Spirit of Him who raised Jesus from the dead is living in you, you notice that's the basis, that the Holy Spirit is living in us, in our physical bodies, He who raised Christ from the dead will also give life to your mortal bodies through His Spirit who lives in you. Notice it's our mortal bodies, not the body we will have after resurrection, but even in this life. Because our bodies have become the temples of the Holy Spirit, and the Holy Spirit is dwelling in us, the same power is now living in our bodies that raised the dead body of Jesus from the tomb. And God says that power will give life. It will impart vitality, vigor, strength, wholeness to your physical bodies. And then, of course, there's the final transformation of our bodies, for which we're waiting till the return of the Lord. Just let me read that briefly in Philippians 3, 20 and 21. But our citizenship is in heaven, and we eagerly await a Savior from there, the Lord Jesus Christ, who by the power that enables Him to bring everything under His control, will transform our lowly bodies so that they will be like His glorious body. That's the culmination of God's program for the body of the redeemed believer. Present, we have a lowly body, but when Jesus comes, if we are truly His, He'll transform that lowly body into a glorious body that's like His own glorious body.
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I don't know how many times you have prayed and you're not seeing any results, but we are commanded as Christians to pray without ceasing. That is our call. We need to wait on the Lord daily. And yes, it's also very important to know that the Lord is with you. Muluganda mukama ali nawe. 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Mukama akuwa nnyo omukisa as you go deep and deeper into the realms of worship and trusting God.

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Oh, to call excess. We will pray, we shall never give up. Don't give up, my brother. Don't give up. The Lord is even nearer than he's ever been. Ali kumpi nyo nokusinga we yali abadde. And if you pray, believe in God that it is finished. Believe that it's done. Kubanga byonna biyinzika mwoyo Yesu ali wakulu nyo.

You're mighty, King of glory. You are worthy, King of glory. We lift your name on high. We lift your name on high. We surrender everything to you, Lord. We surrender everything to you, King of glory. We need your hand, Lord, your hand that heals, your hand that sets free, your hand that restores, your hand that delivers, your hand that heals. We seek for it tonight in the name of Jesus. We seek for that hope, Lord, that never fails. We seek for that hope, Lord, that never gives up on us. We seek for your face, King of glory. We need you, Lord. We need you, King of heaven. We need you, King of heaven. Touch somebody tonight, Lord. Touch somebody's life tonight, Lord. Restore somebody tonight, Lord. Restore someone tonight, Lord. Shekabora sitara dabayese. Heal somebody tonight, Lord. Mold somebody tonight, mighty Father. You are the potter, we are the clay. You are the potter, we are the clay. Mold us in that which you want us to become. Mold us in that which you want us to become, King of glory. You are the potter, we are the clay. He knows about you. God knows about you. God knows about you. God will not let you down. He will not let you go. He will not let you fall. He will stand for you at all times, in all seasons, because he's a God who does exceedingly abundantly above all things. He has your back. He understands you. He knows what you're going through, and he's willing and he's ready and he's there for you.

Trust in Him. Trust in Him for His mercy. Trust in Him for His favor. Trust in Him to come and heal you. Trust in Him to come and touch your body. Whatever part of your body hurts, we pray for the healing from the Lord. We pray for healing from the Lord. We pray for healing from the Almighty God. He's a healer. He restores. He sets free. He can do it for you. Believe in Him. Believe in Him. Put all faith in Him. Put all hope in Him. He's the potter. We are the clay. There is none like you, Jesus. There is none like you, Jesus. There is none like you, Jesus. There is none like you, Jesus. You are worthy, Lord. Have faith in the Lord. It doesn't matter what they've said. It doesn't matter how many people have trusted you. It doesn't matter those who say they don't believe in you. Trust in the Lord. He's your hope. He's your salvation. And tonight we speak in belief. We speak in hope. We speak by the power of the blood of Jesus that comes and cleanses us and fills us with hope and fills us with life and restores us. That's the power by which we move. That's the power by which we stand. And God is there for us. Believe in your God. Believe in Him. He's the one who restores. He's the one who sets free. He sets free the captive. He sets free. His grace is sufficient for all. Not for some, but for all. And that is the grace that we come to partake of tonight, King of Glory. We set ourselves apart for you. We set our lives apart for you. And we seek your face. Because we know you're the Alpha, you're Omega. There is none like you. You're the power. You're the one that heals. You're the one that restores. You're the one that sets us free. You're worthy. Go on and talk to Him. Talk to your God. It's a conversation you can have with Him. Talk to Him. Tell Him about that thing. Tell Him about that issue. Tell the Lord. He's listening.

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Shete marakonta rabosete. Lord, come into our lives and heal. Heal emotions, heal, Lord, troubles, heal bad experiences that people have gone through. Heal, mighty King, heal, mighty God, heal and deliver, heal, Lord, set free your children, set free your children, set free your children, set free your children from attacks that come from the enemy, set free your children. Lord of heaven, mold them into that which you want them to be. Lord, we seek your face tonight. We seek your face tonight. We need you, King of heaven. We need you, King of glory. Lord, show yourself. Show yourself to somebody tonight. Show yourself, Lord, to whatever circumstances they go through. Show yourself, mighty Father. Show yourself, Lord. Show yourself, Lord, and restore somebody's life, Lord. Somebody who felt, who feels like their life is finished, who feels like there is no more hope, Lord. Show yourself in that life tonight, Lord. We pray.

Take your glory. Take your glory, King of Kings. Take your glory. Take your glory. Take your glory. Take your glory. You're the potter, we are the clay. Take your glory. God speaks in his word, Jeremiah chapter 18, and he's speaking to the people of Israel. Of course, the case here is troubled because he says in verse 6, "Can I not, O house of Israel, deal with you as this potter does?" There's a potter that Jeremiah was sent to go and see, and Jeremiah found this man, this potter, making something, a vessel. And while he was making it, it got spoilt in his hands. And he decided, "I'm going to make it into another vessel." That's the decision he took. And God was asking Israel, "Can I not be like that potter?" What was happening here is that which the potter wanted did not come out. And the failure for this to come out causes a change of plan in the thought pattern of the potter, that, you know, if it's not coming out well, let me change it. And that's the same thing that God was telling Israel, that it's not coming out well, let me change it. And it was unfortunate for them because they were living a disobedient life and God was not happy with them. And he makes such a decision. He says, "I can do that just like the potter does. I can do it." And somebody's out there tonight. And that which you've been fashioned to be, to become, you have fallen far from it. The world has taken you on a different path. But your God is gracious. He says, "I am the potter, you are the clay." He will mold you into that which he wants you to be. And when we repent, when we decide to take a decision to walk with the Lord, not just keeping the arrogance that Israel had to fail to return to the Lord, but making a decision to turn your life, then God still holds you dear. God still holds you dear, and he molds you into that which he wants you to be. We don't want to get to the level where they are going to change the plan. We don't want to get to the level where the potter is going to say, "Let me change plan. Let me go to option B." No. We need to live lives. Yes, we've erred. We've made mistakes. But we need to get back to him and let us be under his firm plan, his firm care. He is the potter. We are the clay. Lord, help us to stand with you. Help us surrender, Lord, and mold us into that which you want us to become. You want us to be your children. You want us to worship you. You want us to honor you. Fashion us, Lord, to that which you want us to be. Go on and tell the Lord what you want him to make you. What you want him to mold you into. Tell him. Tell him. Tell him. If you need to repent for what has happened, for what you did today, that thing which you'd never expected you could ever do, talk to the Lord today and tell him. Tell him to forgive you. Tell him that you come back to his confines. Tell him to take charge of your life. His grace is abundant. It is sufficient. It is never ending. He's there for you. He'll heal. He'll restore. He will set free. He will take you back on the right path. That is the God we serve. Talk to him. Talk to him about the actions that have gone off the book. Those things that have led you astray. Those addictions that have led you astray. Tell him to help mold you. Give him the authority that he deserves. Let him take over as the potter. Sherebosi kaya rabondoro shita.
Take charge, mighty King. Take charge, mighty King.

Shere bosso itara rabai. Tell him. What is it? What is it? What is it that you want him to mold you into? Tell him. He's the porter. And he's a gracious porter. Lord, we are sorry for forsaking you. We are sorry, Lord, for forsaking you, for taking on other considerations to worship, for worshiping other things, for worshiping money, for worshiping items, for worshiping things that don't matter. Lord, we are sorry for worshiping men, for putting our hope in men and not in you. Lord, we pray that you forgive us. Forgive us, Lord. Forgive us, Lord. Forgive us, Lord. Forgive us, King of Heaven. We're sorry for the other gods we've considered. Forgive us, Lord. Forgive us, Lord. For the shedding of innocent blood in our land, in our nations, Lord. Forgive us. For the decisions we've taken to oppress those who are in need. Lord, we ask you to forgive us. Help us, God. Help us, God. Help us. Help us. Help us, Lord. Help us, Lord. We can't do this on our own, Lord. We need you. We need you. We need your hand. Shabasitarabasike. Help us, Lord. And we need you, Lord. We need your protection, Lord. We need your protection, Lord. We need your protection, King of Glory. We need your hand to protect us, Lord. We need your hand to protect us, King of Glory. Protect your children, Lord. Protect us, King of Glory. Protect us from the attacks of the enemy. Protect us, Lord, from the attacks that come from the enemy. Because, Lord, we are victors. In you, Lord, we have victory. In you, Lord, we have victory. In you, Lord, we have victory. We take on that victory. Come on, claim that victory in your life. Claim that victory. Talk to God about it. The victory that you're seeking for. The protection you need. Lord, there are those that want to attack those things that we strive to achieve. Lord, protect us, mighty Father, from them. Protect your children, mighty Father. Protect us from danger, Lord. Protect us, Lord, from attacks, Lord. Protect us, mighty Father. Protect us, King of Glory. He's with you. He's with you. Psalms chapter 91 tells us, he who dwells in the shelter of the Most High will abide in the shadow of the Almighty. I will say to the Lord, my refuge and my fortress, my God in whom I trust. Lord, it is you in whom we trust. We dwell in your shelter, Lord, and there we have the protection. We have protection from the attacks of the enemy. He will not touch us. For your word tells us, Lord, that no weapon fashioned against us shall succeed. No weapon fashioned against your marriage shall succeed. No weapon fashioned against your life shall succeed. No weapon fashioned against your business shall succeed. No weapon fashioned against your marriage, against your children, against your work. No weapon fashioned against you at your workplace shall succeed, because God is with you. He says in Isaiah 54:7.

God shall protect you. God shall restore you. In his word, 2 Timothy 4:18, the Lord will rescue me from every evil deed and bring me safely into his heavenly kingdom. There is a promise for God to deliver you, rescue you from even evil, from the wrongdoing. You know, sometimes we fight with our lives. We fight in our might to overcome addictions, to overcome fears, to overcome whatever it is. But God, by his Spirit, he will help you. He will protect you. Right now, ask for his Spirit to help you. Ask for his grace to help you overcome addictions, alcohol, drugs, whatever it is, whatever addiction you're suffering with, whatever habit it is that is claiming your life. Talk to the Lord right now and tell him to rescue you. The Lord is faithful. He will establish you and guard you against the evil one. The Lord is faithful. He is faithful. He will not leave you in the hands of the evil one. He is faithful. He will not let you perish. He is faithful. He will restore your soul. He is faithful. He will establish you. He will establish your business. He will establish your work. He will establish your faith. He will establish your ministry. He will establish each and everything about you. Trust in the Lord. He will establish you. And he will not just establish you. As per the word, he says he will guard you against the evil one. When the enemy comes to plot against you, God will come out and he will guard you. Guard us, Lord, from the plot of the evil one. Guard us, Lord, from the attacks of the evil one. Guard us, Lord, from the schemes of the evil one. Those that are plotted to attack us, guard us, Lord. Restore us, Lord. Secure us, Lord. Give us peace. Give us understanding. Give us direction, Lord. The peace of the Lord is with you. The peace of the Lord is with you. The favor of the Lord is with you. And he tells us in Psalms 23, he says, the Lord is my shepherd, I shall not want. The Lord will protect you. He makes you lie down in green pastures. He leads you beside the still waters. He restores your soul. He leads you in the path of righteousness for his name's sake. Even though you walk through the valley of the shadow of death, you will fear no evil. And I want us to say this psalm together. You speak it, speaking for yourself. Speak it for yourself and say, the Lord is my shepherd. I shall not want. Speak it with confidence and say, he makes me lie down in green pastures. He leads me beside still waters. He restores my soul. He leads me in the paths of righteousness for his name's sake. Now say this in confidence, because we are talking about his protection over your life. Even though I walk through the valley of the shadow of death, I will fear no evil, for you are with me. Your rod and your staff, they comfort me. You prepare a table before me in the presence of my enemies. You anoint my head with oil. My cup overflows. That's who the Lord is to you. That's how good the Lord is to you. That is what God considers you. We are talking about our shepherd. We are talking about our shepherd who has our back. He will protect

protect us from the evil one. He will protect us from falsehood. He will protect us from false prophets. He will protect us from the attacks of the evil one. From deception, the Lord shall protect you, because he is your shepherd. Yer kantara boshi terere boyeseke. Our shepherd, our friend, our king. Oh, shekarara boyosia. Though I walk in the midst of trouble, you preserve my life. You stretch out your hand against the wrath of my enemies, and your right hand delivers me. There's a promise from the Lord about your life. There's a promise of victory from the Lord about your life. There's a word that the Lord sends to you in confidence that he will protect you. He will protect you. He will preserve you. He will give you hope. He will restore your soul. He will give you peace. He will protect you from falsehood. May God protect you. May God protect you. For those that were making you a laughing stock, may God protect you. For those who've mocked you, may the Lord protect you. For those who've been waiting for your fall, may the Lord protect you. God has your back. God is considering you. Lord, let your grace abound. Let your grace abound. We're wrong, but Lord, you give us the grace. And you give us another opportunity. And Lord, we thank you for that. And we ask you to help us. Shekabosita dadabayese. Thank you, Jesus. Thank you for your blood. Thank you for your mercy. Thank you, Jesus. Thank you, Jesus. Thank you, Jesus. Thank you, Jesus. Thank you, Jesus. Thank you, Jesus. Thank you, Holy Spirit.